they get worried now. And they want them back that day. Sunday morning. And they know that the old man still wasn't sitting in the corner.

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0: He leads me beside still water. 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
0: Due to things that's happened in the past, hurt, abuse, molestation. But we want to speak to you today and tell you that God wants to heal the hole in your soul. Some people's actions are not because their spirit is wrong, but it's because the past has left a hole in their soul. May this wisdom help you get over your past and remind you that God wants to heal the hole in your soul. 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

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So I'm speaking for all of you listening, starting here.

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God has the final say. God has the final say. God has the final say. They said you wouldn't make it, but God has the final say.

You know, the Bible says in Psalm 27 and 13, David said, I had fainted lest I had believed to see the goodness of God in the land of the living. And what we come to understand and know that even when it doesn't look good, it works for the good. To all those that are called according to his purpose, help me say,

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But I'm talking about when we get there, everybody's gonna get together. 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

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It was not because of any goodness of your own, but he sent two watchmen called grace and mercy. 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

0: He leads me beside still water. 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
0: Due to things that's happened in the past, hurt, abuse, molestation. But we want to speak to you today and tell you that God wants to heal the hole in your soul. 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

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God has the final say. God has the final say. God has the final say. That said you wouldn't make it, but God has the final say. That said you won't be nothing, but God has the

You know, the Bible says in Psalm 27 and 13, David said, I had fainted lest I had believed to see the goodness of God in the land of the living. And what we come to understand and know that even when it doesn't look good, it works for the good. To all those that are called according to his purpose, help me say,

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1: Well, entertainment.

said some medicine. 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

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Sometimes I get desperate and I say like this, I say, Lord, fix it for me. 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

Good morning, WMKM. This is all over the state of Michigan and the United States of America. This is Best Be Heard every Saturday morning, 5:45 a.m. to 6 o'clock. I will bless the Lord in all times. His praises shall be in my mouth. You've heard some good gospel music, Detroit, making us number one gospel station. WMKM, won't he do a station? Let's go with some good gospel music for your pleasure. Thank you, this number one gospel station, WMKM Detroit. Let's go with some good got some music for your pleasure. Good morning. Thanks to this number one gospel station. Let's roll just like this, Detroit. Let's go. Good morning.

Amen. Praise the Lord. Shout out to Mary and Charles. God bless you. Lord Forte from Back Alive. Bertie Tizzy the Lobby. Shout out to you, Miss Harmon from Back Alive. Artist Stephanie from Back Alive. Derek from Back Alive. Hartman from Back Alive. Lois from Back Alive. Everybody, Robert from Back Alive, Arden Back Alive, staff members, and volunteers, shout out to you. Shout out to Pastor Lewis, First Lady Lewis from St. Matthew Baptist Church, 13500 off of Wyoming, off of Davidson, St. Matthew Baptist Church. Shout out to your congregation. Shout out to my greater mother, Ryan Baptist Church, 586 Orange Street, Detroit, Michigan, 4202, my pastor, CJ Sampson, pastor. And the congregation, our lift drivers, and the Bible station, 2601 Gratiot off of Shane, 7-hour Bible shop. Shout out to you. 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I know one got station WMKM. Won't he do a station? Listen, you got to be careful, be loving one another, and pray for one another. It's so many terrible, trying times. We got to love one another. It's Christ love the church. Start going, love your children. Pray for your children before they go to school, before they go out in the streets. Pray for one another. That's all the announcements. Thank you, this morning. Got station WMKM. Won't he do a station? Good morning, Detroit. Let's go bless some good. Got some news for your pleasure. Thank you, listening to one. Got station WMKM. Won't he do a station? Shout out to Bill Bailey the Third and his parents, and pray for Gil Bailey, the owner of WMKM. Just pray for him. That's our announcer. Good morning, Detroit. Let's go. Let's go.

till we meet again Detroit, same time, same station. See you later at 7 o'clock on another half of the morning show, a new start. Your boy, Alan Spring. Till then, you have a blessed weekend. Remember, God loves you. God loves you best. And have a blessed weekend. And don't forget, we're still looking for body cheers for this year's Thanksgiving parade. 100 years of Thanksgiving on Broadway. Till we meet again Detroit, same time, same station. Be blessed, Detroit. I love you. God loves you best. I'm out.

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Talk to Kim for this year's parade, 100 years from that Thanksgiving parade for the parade company. To the end, you have a blessed weekend. I'm out. See you at 7 o'clock a.m. to 8 o'clock on another half of the morning show. Signing your boy, Alan Speed. To the end, have a blessed weekend. I'm out.

0: 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And remember, God's got it. I love you.
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0: I'm trying now. Praise the Lord. Praise the Lord, everybody. I thank God for you tuning into the I Am Fabs Improvement Radio broadcast. And I'm telling you, God is so good. We do have guests in the house with us on today. Sister Halima Gray, praise the Lord. And I thank God for her mom being here in the midst of us as well. Praise God. We thank God for your dad, Pastor Gray, praise God. And we thank the Lord for the name of you all's church is.
1: Glorious Temple, Church of God in Christ.
0: Glorious Temple, Church of God in Christ is in the house with us on today. Talk about her new CD in Jesus' name. And we have some guests that's going to be chiming in as well. The Dr. Robert Burns, praise God. Hallelujah. With the Gospel Sounds Music Awards is going to be in our midst as well. And so we just give God praise for that. And we thank God always for guests being here in Jesus' name. We want to let you know that our heart for prayers is going out to several, and I do mean several, families. So just bear with us as we go through this.

0: listening, Jesus' name, in Jesus' name, we want to let you know that our heartfelt prayers is going out to the entire Muncie family and the transition of our own pastor, Mother Ruth Muncie, in Jesus' name. We love the matriarch of the Muncie family. She was definitely loved by all of us that knew her, praise God. And you saw a picture earlier of me and her and Ann, her friend, Ann Bullock, in Jesus' name. Dealing with the missions ministry in Jesus' name. And so Mother Muncie is going to be missed. We want to send a heartfelt prayer to go out to her children, praise God. That's Pastor Steve Muncie and Melody Muncie, to Joe Muncie, Phil Muncie, and Sheila Gerald. We want to let you all know that you all are in our prayers, and also to the Family Christian Center Church family members and also the attendees. If you're part of Family Christian Center Church, this condolences is for you as well. And we honor her legacy, and we will always, and I mean always, love her and her memory. Our beloved Pastor Ruth Muncie, she was truly a jewel. I'll never forget the time of Sister Halima. My mom was going through some things in her body, and we didn't know what was wrong with her. I believe that was in 2022. And I walked up to Mother Muncie. She was sitting at the piano. It was on a Wednesday evening. And she was sitting at the piano playing. I said, well, Mother Ruth, I said, do you mind? I said, can you pray for my mom? She said, I said, we don't know what's wrong with her in her body. And lo and behold, Mother Ruth prayed for her. And the doctors was able to figure out what the prognosis was after that. We praise God for that. And we thank the Lord that my mom, we thank God for her healing. And that she's right ready to pray in Jesus' name in a few minutes. Praise God. Sitting there in that chair. Praise God. Watching us right now on the screen. But we thank God Mama Ruth prayed for my mother. Amen. And I thank God not only just for my mother, but she prayed for a whole lot of other people's mamas and daddies and children too. And so Mother Ruth is going to be missed. And so we're lifting up my pastors, Pastor Steve and Melody Muncie, and all of the children, the grandchildren, praise God. We cannot forget about her grandchildren and her great-grandchildren in Jesus' name. And that Muncie clan is just a big family. So we're praying for you all, and we want to let you know that you are loved in Jesus' name. Hallelujah. And so we thank God for you all. And also our heartfelt prayers going out to the Lee family in the transition of their son, Pastor Julius Lee. Our heartfelt prayers going out to the Horton family in the transition of their family member as well. I believe this is their son, Devontae Horton. Our heartfelt prayers going out to that family. And also our heartfelt prayers going out to the Galloway and the Delaney family in the transition of their auntie, Jodeer Galloway. We're praying for the Delaney family. That's Tracy Delaney and Tanya and their aunt, praise God, their dad's only sister. So we're praying for that family in Jesus' name, and to Mary Jean Delaney. We're praying also for the Moore family and the transition of their mother, Janet T. Moore. And she was a faithful member of Bishop Larry D. Trotter's and the Sweet Holy Spirit Church. So we're praying for the Moore family, her son, in Jesus' name, in the transition of his mom. And also, last but not the least, we're praying for the Wright and the Hamilton families in the transition of my friend, and I got to meet her last year, and that's Pastor Lydia Wright Hamilton. And she has sung with the super choir, praise God. The songs you heard that we started off with was We Will Sing. She sung with that choir, the Bobby Jones and the super choir. And so we're lifting up the families, and we're lifting up the Zion Church family and the transition of Pastor Lydia Wright Hamilton, her husband and her daughter and son and her granddaughter, Maya. We're praying for that entire family in Jesus' name. So we want to let you know that you are loved and that you are in our prayers. And we thank God for the movies that Pastor Lydia has written. I talked with Uncle Everett Drake this morning, and we was all just so shocked to hear about her sudden transition in Jesus' name. So we're praying for these families. We want you all to lift these families up. If you can remember their name, keep them lifted in Jesus' majestic name. And right now we're going to have prayer and scripture. I see one of the mothers of Jews is here, and that is Mother Montgomery. So we're going to let her go ahead on and minister with prayer and scripture in Jesus' majestic name. Thank you so much.
1: Father God, in the name of Jesus, we come this morning lifting you up, glorifying your name, Lord, giving you all the honor, glory, and praise. Lord, we thank you for your mercy, your grace, your divine love, and your divine protection in the name of Jesus, my Father. We cover the earth this morning, your precious blood, the blood of Jesus prevailing over every situation and circumstance. And Lord, we cover all the sick and the shed and every grief from the blood of Jesus, my Father. We thank you and praise you, Lord, that you forgive every all the sin people, Heavenly Father. Stand on mission, stand on commission. In the name of Jesus, Heavenly Father. Father God, we thank you right now. We bind up every spirit, murder, rage, violence, come through the scrap and out of the state and nation. In the name of Jesus, the peace of Jesus Christ prevail. In Jesus' name, we pray right now, Heavenly Father, that Heavenly Father, divine love, move every receptive spirit. I bring them on the people, Heavenly Father. Let them have peace. So they go free to be healthy and happy in the name of Jesus, Heavenly Father. We're thanking you, Heavenly Father, because truly this is the day, Holy Spirit, that you have made, and we will rejoice with that in Jesus' mighty name. We pray. Amen and thank God. Psalms 34. I will bless the Lord at all times. His praises shall continue to be in my mouth. My soul shall make her boast in the Lord. The humble shall hear thereof and be glad. Oh, magnify the Lord with me, and let us exalt his name together. I sought the Lord, and he heard me, and delivered me from all my fear. They looked unto him and was enlightened, and their face was not ashamed. This poor man cried, and the Lord heard him, saying, "My all his trouble." In Jesus' mighty name, we pray. Amen and thank God.
0: Praise
2: God. Amen and thank God.
0: Go ahead, Mother Hodges.
2: Father, in the mighty name of Jesus, we just come and say thank you for another day, and we have you give us the opportunity to be together once again. Dr. Cheryl Montgomery, with the service that you have given her, it's been a great, great blessing working with her. And thank you, praise God, for our listening audience, even the little touch, and the prayer of faith that had already been prayed in the scripture that was prayed by Mother Montgomery. And may we pray blessing about all you dying radio land. In Jesus Christ, my name, to God be glory. Amen. Thank God.
0: Thank you so much for being a part today. Thank you both. God bless you all. Thank you. Thank you. Praise the Lord. Listen, I want to talk about Mother Ruth Muncy. Praise God. You know, it's with heavy heart that we announced the passing of our beloved co-founder, Pastor Ruth Muncy, on August the 13th, 2026. Pastor Ruth made her transition to glory at the age of 94 years young, leaving behind an extraordinary legacy of faith, ministry, education, and service. Together with her late husband, Bishop Frank Muncy, she founded the Family Christian Center Church, formerly known as Evangelistic Temple, and Hammond Christian Academy and the American English Academy in Sofia, Bulgaria. A pastor, pioneer, educator, and gifted songwriter, Pastor Ruth Muncy devoted her life to building God's kingdom and reaching generations. And so with that being said, we want to talk about some things that she has done. She has had 94 years of faith, a lifetime of impact, a legacy that will live forever and forever in generations. And some of her songs that she has written, her song still carries her voice. And among them was Hallelujah, Anyhow, an Unfinished Task. And today we have the honor of playing one of her songs in Jesus' name. And that song is Hallelujah, Anyhow. So receive this song right now by Pastor Ruth Muncy in Jesus' name. God bless you.

0: Praise the Lord. Praise the Lord. I mean, we thank God for that song. Do you know what an iconic song that is? That's a song that people took and not rewritten her song, but got permission to do the song in Jesus' name. And I've heard several types of several types coming from that, but it came from Mama Ruth Muncie. She was a powerful, she was a powerful psalmist. And I mean, she wrote the song in Jesus' name. She plays the piano and everything. She helped her husband in ministry. She was truly, praise God, what we would call, praise God, the virtuous woman. And we thank God for Mother Ruth. I tell you, what a beautiful song. Hallelujah. Anyhow, in Jesus' name. And we're believing, God, that they would get those lights back on so that we can have a glorious time in the Lord celebrating her celebration of life in Jesus' name. And that's what it's all about, remembering her legacy in Jesus' name. And I had to play that song in Jesus' name. Hallelujah. Anyhow, in Jesus' name. I grew up with that song, praise God. And I heard different versions of it. That was just was so unique about it in Jesus' name. And so right now we have the one and only sin in our midst, praise God, and that's Halima. Before Dr. Robert comes on, I wanted to interview her in Jesus' name. I want to just thank God for you taking time out your busy schedule. I know that you are a school teacher, and she's getting ready to teach those children in Jesus' name. But Halima Gray has written this song. She has her project out here. I want you all to see it. Praise God. Teach me how to wait in Jesus' name. Talk about waiting on the Lord. And you know, you want to be in God's perfect will and his perfect timing. God's timing is perfect.
1: Yes.
0: Am I right?
1: Yes.
0: Okay. So I want you to talk about this song and everything and what you have done with this music in Jesus' name. This is beautiful.
1: Yes, so I wrote these songs mm-hmm. in 2022, 2023.
0: Wow.
1: Really, after You See Me, the okay. Lord was giving me all these songs.
0: Wonderful.
1: But he did not release me to release it to the okay. world yet. Okay. So I had been in prayer.

0: All the other songs I
1: You wrote.
0: wrote,
1: That's beautiful. You did your own thing. Well, you did it under the right of the auspice of the Holy Ghost. See, it's nothing like when the Lord tell you to wait on it and wait on your ministry. And when you step out there by faith and you do what he tell you to do, that's when you know it's a blessing. I'm telling you, she has some hits on here, praise God. Yes, she do. And the one that we're going to look at and listen to right now is the one that's a title cut, which is called Teach Me to Wait.
0: Yes.
1: Praise God. And then we're going to hear another song that you have done. I'm going to see if we have time to do that as well.
0: Okay.
1: So we thank God for you being right here with us. Praise God. I want to welcome, praise God, Dr. Robert Burns. Bring him on the stage. Bring him on in. Well, good morning, Dr. Robert Burns. I see you moving.
2: Good morning, woman of God. Good morning. How you doing?
1: Minister Robert Burns, we are so happy to have you here with us. Praise God. This gentleman here is, he has a big event that's coming up in Birmingham, Alabama this week, and it deals with the artists like yourself, local artists, praise God, Gospel Sound Music Award. And so we thank God for Robert Burns being in our midst on today. God bless you, sir, and everything that you do in Jesus' name.
2: Hallelujah. Praise the Lord.
1: Then let me introduce you to you. This is Halima Gray. She's Chicago's own, praise God. This woman of God, she can sing. She has a song out. What's the song, the first song you did?
0: My first song was You See Me.
1: You See Me. Oh, my God.
2: You got to make sure I get it, Sister Cheryl. You got to make sure I get it.
1: Listen, I got you. I promise you, I got you in Jesus' name. We got you in Jesus' name. I'm going to make sure, because she's going to have your email where she can send it to Birmingham, Alabama. That's my birthplace right there, Birmingham, Alabama. I was born down south. I'm an Alabamian. I'm not from Chile, Chicago. No, we're from Birmingham, Alabama.
2: Amen.
0: Wow, beautiful.
1: Well, we thank God for you, sir, as well. So we get ready to listen to this song, praise God. Teach me how to wait in Jesus' name.
2: Amen. Amen.
1: All right. Praise God.
2: Hallelujah.

0: Praise the Lord. Praise the Lord. Praise the Lord. Ray Robert in here too. Praise God. I want to get the maestros. He's a choir director. Praise God. He's a man of God. A man of God. Go ahead.
1: Teach me how to wait on you, Lord. We cannot get in a hurry. We've got to know how to wait on the Lord. They that wait upon the Lord shall renew their strength.
0: Come on.
1: What
0: now.
1: A blessing. What a blessing.
0: That's Alabama talking to you, praise God. Robert, give us the call letters of your radio station in Birmingham, Alabama.
1: In Birmingham, Alabama, we are WGS Radio. That's gospelsoundsradio.org. In Birmingham, you can meet us on our website or Google Play or the App Store.
0: Yes. And we thank God for him. He's also my Spin Awards brother, too, as well. Praise God. He's
1: one of the
0: Spin Awards. Praise God. Robert does a lot of things. And this weekend, I want you to tell us what's getting ready to happen in our city in Birmingham, Alabama, the place that I was born. Praise God. UAV Hospital. Come on, talk to me now.
1: Amen. Thank you so much, woman of God. Listen, we're excited about the second annual Gospel Sounds Music Awards, where we honor excellence in independent gospel music right here. It's going to start on Thursday at 6 o'clock p.m. with our all-white praise celebration.
0: Oh, my goodness.
1: And then Friday night will be the main show in red carpet beginning at 4:30. And we have an amazing lineup of artists right here in Birmingham, Alabama. You still can get tickets, but the biggest thing that I'm excited about is that we're going to be in here giving God the praise and thanking him for his talent. Now, listen, we have if you don't mind, woman of God, my bishop is in the house.
0: Go ahead. Good morning, Bishop. How are you, sir?
2: Well, I'm good. How are you?
0: I'm doing great. Praise the Lord.
2: That's great.
0: Praise God.
1: This is the shepherd of the house that allows us to share the Gospel Sounds Music Awards. This is Bishop Lawrence Jackson Sr. He is the pastor of the Unbothered Podcast nationwide. And I tell you, he's sold into ministry. So we thank God for our bishop. And he's in the house working as he always does.
2: Hey, listen, every year this time of year, he shuts the city down. Now, my anniversary is on Sunday. My anniversary is Sunday, but it's nothing in comparison to this. He shut it down. It's going to be great. I'm looking forward to it.
0: Well, praise God. I have some cousins down there, and I'm telling them, get over there to the church in Jesus' name and represent in the name of Jesus.
2: I appreciate that. That's wonderful. Yes, tell me to come see us.
0: Yes, sir.
1: Love you, man. Thank you, Bishop.
0: Praise God. That's beautiful. That's so humbling. Praise God. You need to recognize and remember those who will praise God with you in Jesus' name. We thank God for First Lady Gray sending the cut over there. Yeah. Praise God, watching us in Jesus' name. Who is she's Halima's mother. She's here with her in Jesus' name.
1: Bless you, mother.
0: Yes. I believe when you invite her down to your event, praise God, maybe the Lord said the same. They probably ride together in Jesus' name. You never know how to
1: listen, let me tell you, Sister Cheryl, that is a reality, because we sponsor and we spotlight gospel artists. And one thing about GSMA, and I always say it, we're different. We do invitations, amen. We don't charge money to go on our stage, amen. Okay. Independent artists spend enough money trying to do ministry. Here at GSMA, we give if you're going to provide a platform.
0: Come on now.
1: It's not a money grab. We're not trying to take your money for 5 minutes on stage. When the Lord speaks, we send the invitation and invite those that he ordained to be on the stage.
0: Well, all right now. We receive it in Jesus' name.
1: You are welcome, my sister. Listen, I had my hands lifted up. Teach me how to wait. I've already heard your ministry, amen. So you are welcome at GSMA anytime.
0: Wait a minute. We got another song, praise God. Where'd the engineer go, praise God? We have another song I want you to hear, praise God, before I bring my girl, praise God, Stephen, Danielle Stevens. You know, Danielle have a new one out, too. It's called
1: Amen.
0: God Is Real. Let's talk about that God Is Real song right now until my engineer come to bring her song in. But that God Is Real song we released it last week on this radio station, During the Storm. Do you hear me? We was in the tornadoes and the storm that was going through Flossmoor, we was on the tip of the tip of Park Forest. It was in a tip, and it touched down, and in some parts it's like skipped. It skipped around the south suburb area, and still there are some areas in the northern region of Indiana, they don't have any lights, and my church was hit by that thing as well. And so we're believing God that the lights will come back on. But there was something that took place here, praise God, as I was talking to you earlier about the doors. They had bolted the doors, and the doors was locked. But some kind of way or another, the doors came open, and God, whatever the pressure was that was in here, it was released. And God, I thank God that we didn't have no broken glass or nothing like that in Jesus' name. Because it could have been a catastrophe, praise God, if the door hadn't opened to release that. And we was like amazed at the fact that the doors came open. But what blessed us, praise God, is I was getting ready to leave. One of our maintenance person that works here, praise God, very humble person. His name is KC. He walked me to my car, got my keys. He said, "Woman of God, I'll help you get in your car." He said, "I'll pull it out for you." He took off, changed his shoes. And he took off those shoes and had the socks and other, put some old shoes on. Stepped into the water. I saw him step into the water. You hear me, Rob? You hear me, Halima? Yes. He stepped into the water. And when he stepped into the water, he pulled my car out and got in my car, bagged it all the way out, brought it to dry ground. And when he brought the car to dry ground, he left after I pulled out of there. I didn't know what the miracle was that was going to happen to him. But this person is right here right now, praise God. He told me, after I talked with him the next day, he said, "Woman of God, you're not going to believe this." He said, "When I left your car and walked back into the facility, WVTC Studios, my shoes, my socks, my feet, everything was trapped in Jesus' name." Are you listening?
1: My God.
0: He said all he could do was just stand there and shake because he couldn't understand it. Why is my feet dry? Because I know I just stepped into some water. I know I stepped into some water out there in that parking lot, but my feet is dry. Nothing but a God can do a thing like that. He showed
1: Hallelujah. Me. Hallelujah. Hallelujah.
0: And we're Hallelujah. Not lying about this. If I can get KC wherever he's at to come behind me, KC, if you can come into the studio, I would appreciate it, praise God, because I don't like telling nobody's testimony, praise God. I like people to tell their own testimony in Jesus' name. KC, if you're not shy to come to the studio, praise God. KC is a humble person, praise God, but I wanted to tell his testimony. I wanted him to tell it in Jesus' name, but I'm so excited Amen. About what God did for him. He dried his feet after he pulled my car out. Did you hear what I'm saying, you all? God dried his feet. His feet was dry. The socks, the shoes, his feet was dry. Nothing wet.
1: Dr. Cheryl, this morning after we spoke, I thought about a portion of Psalms 91. Everybody think it has to be calamity, but he said, and his angels shall keep thee in all of thy ways. He's a keeper.
0: He's a keeper. He's a keeper. Yes. And he dried his feet. God did that for him. So I'm excited about that and what the Lord did for KC. I really do. I appreciate it. I appreciate that because he didn't have to help me. This man chose chivalry. He didn't have to help me. He said, "Well, you get in your car the best way you can." But he didn't. He helped me. And God was like, "Well, since your feet was already dry, before you help my servant, I'm going to dry them and give you a miracle." And that's what
1: He restores.
0: He restored. He did it. God did that right here in the studio. So I'm excited about that. I see you walking around this big, beautiful facility. Is that where the church and everything's going to be at?
1: Yes, ma'am. We are definitely getting ready.
0: Okay. Okay.
1: The Gospel Praise Sounds God. Music Awards.
0: I tell you, it's good. It looks beautiful. It looks beautiful so far. And it is a beautiful place, too. Oh, my God, it's beautiful. Praise the Lord. We give God praise for that. Well, I thank God for you taking time out of your busy schedule. But I don't want you to go anywhere because I want you to hear these two songs in Jesus' name. Praise God. So how can they get tickets? How can people get tickets if they want to get tickets? Robert, how can they get tickets?
1: It's very easy. Just go to our website, GospelSoundsMusicAwards.com. GospelSoundsMusicAwards.org. There is a link that will take you directly to the ticket link.
0: Okay, and they can get tickets, praise God, because I have some family members down there, and I have cousins down there, praise God. First cousins that's down there on my father's side and my mom's side in Jesus. KC, there you go. Come here, KC, if you're coming to the studio on this side. Come here, KC. I just want you all to see this mighty man of valor. He's a humble person, praise God, and He gave me his testimony. I want you to see him. Praise God. To see, come here, Casey. Casey, just come and stand by me if you can, and just get in the mic if you can, and just tell the people on this side by me if you can. Just tell them what happened. Praise God, concerning your shoes being dry. You got to stoop down because he's so tall.
3: Okay. First, giving honor to God, who is the head of my life.
1: Amen.
3: I thank him for all things.
0: Yes.
3: And through him, all things is possible.
0: Mm-hmm.
3: It was a storm from the way that I hear that it was several tornadoes that touched down around mm-hmm. in the area.
0: Mm-hmm.
3: And we were here at the studio. But one thing, I had deadbolted the door.
0: Yes, he did.
3: And we all had to mm-hmm. remain in the back of the facility.
0: Mm-hmm.
3: But, I mean, it was deadbolt and locked.
0: Mm-hmm.
3: Somehow, the door mm-hmm. had opened up.
0: Yep.
3: Normally, if it flew open,
0: it
3: was one of those things. But mm-hmm. after investigating, looking at it, it was no way possible.
0: Mm-hmm.
3: Someone had, something had... Took the key and turned it. I mean, like, it opened the door. And it's impossible because it's not from the inside. It's impossible. From the outside. And I was a little shooken up about it, but we understand how these things go.
0: Mm-hmm.
3: And then after the storm had subsided, we were walking out to the parking lot
0: mm-hmm.
3: and where the vehicle was parked, the young lady here, her vehicle was parked.
0: Mm-hmm.
3: There's like a dip, a big impression, but it don't look like it. But if you go out to it, it's a little deep. So it came over my ankles, really, and I had some shoes on that I had swapped out.
0: Mm-hmm.
3: And I proceeded to get into her vehicle because mm-hmm. I didn't want her to get wet.
0: Mm-hmm.
3: And so
0: That's shivery.
3: I buried it. I went out in all that water. But I was scared to look down. I don't know. I've never been scared in my life mm-hmm. to look anywhere. I was, mm-hmm. for some reason, I just didn't look down.
0: Mm-hmm.
3: And I was trying to get into her vehicle. You see how tall that I am.
0: Mm-hmm.
3: And she had her seat all the way up. So I had to twist and bend, but whatever. I got into the vehicle and
0: yes,
3: I was driving
0: did.
3: It out, and mm-hmm. she had retrieved her keys, and I was heading back in.
0: Yes,
3: and I said, "Well, let me go in here. I'm going to take everything off or whatever."
0: I got look at the camera, Casey. Just look at the camera. Just look at the camera because this was a miracle. This is a miracle, you all. God is real, and I want to hear that song too. After he finished singing, giving that testimony, go ahead, tell it.
3: I got it.
0: Go ahead, let the Holy Ghost use you.
3: I got into the building.
0: Yes, sir.
3: When I got in the building, I looked down and I was going to take my shoes off. And I didn't understand because everything was dry.
0: Woo.
3: It was dry. I couldn't believe it. I was submerged in it, and I know I was in it. Felt it. And for some reason, I guess, I don't know why.
0: Y'all better know something today. Yeah. God is real.
4: Oh, yeah.
0: We played that song by Danielle Stevenson, and we're going to play it again. That God is real. Thank you, Casey. God bless you,
4: wonderful
0: sir.
4: Testimony.
0: Thank you, sir. What a testimony. Thank you, sir. I told you all, he's so humble. He's so humble. Praise God. We thank God for this mighty man of valor working here at this station in Jesus' name.
4: Yes,
0: but we thank God for that. So let's hear that song by Danielle Stevenson, God is Real. Because that's what was playing when the tornado went through last week. And I thank God for my sister Michelle Whitmore in Jesus' name from FCC. Praying. We'll be right back. Don't go nowhere, Robert. We'll be right back.

0: Michelle Stevens, praise God, and she was in the midst with us on last week. Now listen, Robert, this is Robert, Dr. Robert Burns. We want to thank God for you, Gospel Sound Music. We have another song for you we want you to listen to, and it's by the one and only Halima Gray. We want to let you know that our CEO is in the building as well. He's actually the engineer for this broadcast.
1: Amen.
0: In Jesus' name. And I want to just, he wanted to let me to tell you this, that if it's possible, we would love to be, WVTC would love to put your broadcast on the show that you're doing this weekend on our network. If we can't do it this week, we could probably do it next year in Jesus' name, if you have time. We just need to make that team connection so that we can show it on WVTC. So if we can work that out, the logistics and make it happen, you can do it.
1: We can definitely make that happen. Thank you so much, man of God, for that. We are recording so that we can play it at a later date. So you guys can play it whenever you'd like.
0: Wonderful, wonderful, wonderful. We thank God for that in Jesus' name. And his name is Dr. Franklin Morris. He's a pastor.
1: Amen.
0: Wonderful woman of God, Mrs. Morris, and we thank God for both of them.
1: Praise
0: and
1: God. Praise God.
0: At WBT. He has such a giving heart, and because of that, I mean, have you ever seen a radio studio that you walk into before you can get into the midst of it? He's standing there right there praying before you can even ask anything.
1: Hallelujah.
0: You call somebody and they answer the phone, they start off with a prayer in Jesus' name. That's how we walk up into this facility. Ooh. And so we thank God, hallelujah, that his presence is here, that his profound presence rests in this studio right here in Jesus' name. We thank the Lord. On Thursday, we're going to be having, put up Mother Ruth's information. Will you, doctor, put that up, information up on, if you just put it like in between us, praise God. When I give the information of her homegoing, there it is right there at the bottom. There you go. Yeah, Mother Ruth's homegoing is going to be on tomorrow. My pastor's mother made her transition, Dr. Robert. That's before you came on. I have made mention of that. And so her celebration of life is going to be on tomorrow. Viewing will be from 2:30 to 4:30 p.m. And then on at 6 o'clock p.m. will be the actual commencing of the culminating of the homegoing celebration at Family Christian Center. And we're located 340 45th Street, that's in Munster, Indiana, right off of 45th Street and Torrance. If you take Torrance down to 45th Street going south, you can't miss it. If you keep going, east, you're going to run right into the church because you're going to leave Lansing and you're going to hit Munster, Indiana. It's right there together at the cuff. And so that's where the shortage is out to it as well. So we're praying and believing God. I know that they're working on, they have generators and stuff, but we believe in God for the whole facility to be lit up, so our lights be back on so that people can see in Jesus' name when we go into the bathroom and whatnot, you know. So, I mean, it's been a struggle, but we thank God for the church and everything and what our pastor does. And I want to say happy birthday to his brother Phil's birthday, Pastor Phil Muncy. Happy birthday, sir. We love you and God bless you. And I know that during this time, it's a bittersweet moment, but enjoy your birthday. Your mama would have wanted you to enjoy your birthday. That's his brother in Jesus' name. So we just love the whole family in Jesus' name. And I have to talk about my church in Jesus' name. Now,
1: That's right.
0: Thank you so much. I love him. Praise God. Put up on the WVTC. What's going on in here on Thursday, listen, all roads will lead here on Thursday. Just stay with us, praise God. WVTC Radio Community Outreach Weekend on this weekend. Friday, it's going to be something going on. We're going to have the ribbon cutting on Thursday. Is that right, Dr. Franklin? Dr. Franklin, we're going to have the ribbon cutting for the facility on Thursday. And then on Friday, we're doing something with the first responders. We are feeding the first responders. And I just met a wonderful gentleman who was just here, one of the captain that was here, talking with Dr. Franklin when I came in. And then on Saturday, they're going to be giving out book bags. If your child needs a book bag and you don't have your supplies, come to this station and get your book bags. In Jesus' name, it's free, and you're going to have hot dogs and stuff. I thank God for Parks Packing House, one of the sponsors that sponsor all of the food, all of the meats, praise God. Parks Packing House is hooking him up, giving him the hookup of a lifetime. And I thank God for Parks Packing House because when I have events, praise God, I can go to them and ask them, and they don't mind sharing their food, and they give, praise God. So we thank God for that. Now, we get ready to hear another song by Halima, praise the Lord, and that is called, introduce your song, Halima.
2: This song is called Lo, I'll Be With You Always.
0: Well, so, yes. Now, Robert, you thought that other song was a hit. Now, you tell me about this one. Okay. Let's go. Let's go. Let's pop it on. Let's go. Praise the Lord.

0: with you always. I'll be with you always. I'll be with you always.
1: Come on, y'all got to get this CD. Listen. 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Get this CD. Get a copy of this CD. Download it. Go to all of the different stream yards. What you got to do? Tell them how to get the CD.
2: 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It's on Spotify, Apple Music, Tidal, Deezer.
1: Okay.
2: Every streaming platforms. I have physical copies. You can come see me.
1: Yes.
2: I'm on social media, Instagram, Facebook, Kylene McGray. You can DM me, and I will meet you.
1: See?
2: And give you your copy today of Teach Me How to. And let it bless you and your family.
1: Praise God. Praise Amen. The Lord. Well, I'm just super keen. I'm excited about this. As we say at the Spin Awards, we are spin excited about this.
3: Excited. Amen.
1: Excited about this. This is something right here. We like this. I love it. Teach me how to wait. And I'm telling you, praise God. If you look at my life, praise God, God has had me, praise God, waiting on him. And I'm grateful for that because he saved the best for last. Honey, say the best for last. That's all I got to tell you. He says, I know my thoughts towards you. Their thoughts are good and not peace to bring you what to the expected end. I know what I have planned, praise God. And God will move on your life. And when he promised you a promise, praise God, he cannot lie in Jesus' name. So we thank God. We want to put this song out. When I saw her, I said, let me put this Chicago's own artist out because this is my girl. This is my girl because her dad and her mom is on the radio station and they're taking a break. And we definitely miss them. But I mean, they have a great broadcast on the Saturdays. They do have a great broadcast on Saturdays. So whenever they can get back, praise God, we do understand their plight in Jesus' name. But I thank God because the Lord said in that song, Lord, I'll be with you always. I'll never leave you. I'll never forsake you, praise God. And God knows the thoughts, the plans that he has for us. And so we want to thank God for our guests, in-house guests, as well as our own StreamYard guest, Dr. Robert Burns. Thank you so much. May you all have a blessed weekend in Jesus' name. Let the Spirit of the Lord, praise God, just rest in the sanctuary in Jesus' name. Yes. And bless all of the winners in Jesus' name, praise God, hallelujah. I would love to have been there in person in Jesus' name, but nevertheless, God is still good. And so we thank God for that. And I'm looking forward to seeing it being streamed on WBTC. Now, isn't that beautiful? That's nothing but God can do.
3: Hallelujah. Thank you so much, Pastor. Thank you
1: God
3: so much.
1: He's making so many just kingdom connections. And you know what? I'm going to tell you something. God is speaking in the weather. And those, praise God, that can see, praise the Lord. We thank God for them being able to see and hear, praise God, what he's doing. Listen, we better stay rapture ready. Get your family saved, praise God. Minister to your family members. You don't want nobody to be left behind. They got to take the mark of the beast. Oh, my God. You talking about having a tumultuous time? Honey, being able to see, you talking about demons messing with you, you're going to be able to see them in Jesus' name. Oh, my God. And so we need to get you, listen, get your families ready, praise God, to take the mark of the beast in Jesus' name. We do have a phone number, a doctor. We want you to know that our winning victory through Christ, this is his phone number, Dr. Robert Burns. The number here is 708-612-1362. That's our CEO's personal number, and we're giving it
3: Amen.
1: To you. We want you to make that kingdom connection so that we can stream your information, stream your gospel sound music award. And I want to tell you, listen, I thank God for Sister Wanda, Sister Pastor Wanda Adams. She did the flyer for us in Jesus' name.
3: Wasn't that Amen. Beautiful? Amen.
1: She did the flyer that she did for us. Praise God for this particular broadcast. I generally have my daughter from over in South Africa to do it. And I said, oh, I need a flyer, Wanda. We was talking, and she went on, and she put together this flyer for us. Isn't that beautiful how that turned out?
3: Amen.
1: Professional, just beautiful, praise God.
3: Amen. She got my good side. Amen.
1: Listen, she on my good side, too, her bad self. She's a bad sister. And we thank God for Pastor Wanda Adams in Jesus' name.
3: Amen. Amen.
1: And all that she do, praise God. You know, she's somebody special in Jesus' name. Yeah. She's a publicist, and that's what she does. She take artists on. And she worked with them, and I mean, she builds their brand. And so we thank God for her putting that flyer together just to help me look good in Jesus' name. And I want to just do that shout out in Jesus' name because Jilly, my artist from over in Africa, Lady Tapita Melabello, she does my flyers for me. But she was not available at the time, and the Lord just said, well, asked her, and she went on and she hooked it up for me. It didn't take her no time to do it, and I just thank God for both of them doing this thing for me in Jesus' name. So God bless you all. May y'all have a blessed day in the Lord. But we got 3 minutes, so I mean, who wants to pray us out in Jesus' name? Who want to pray us out? You want to pray us out?
2: I don't mind.
1: All right, let's hit it in Jesus' name. We thank God for the for this Kojic anointing intercessor in Jesus' name. Yes. In the name of Jesus. Hallelujah.
2: Father God, in the name of Jesus, yes, we thank you for this broadcast today.
1: Yes,
2: oh God, we thank you, oh God, for our brother that was with us on today.
1: Yes,
2: oh God.
1: God. Yes,
2: oh God, every listener,
1: yes,
2: oh God, that tuned in, oh God.
1: Yes,
2: oh God, look on them right now, oh God. Strengthen them right now, oh God. Keep them right
3: now,
2: oh God.
3: In the name of Jesus, right now, God.
2: Oh God, look on each and every old God that have lost their power.
3: Yes,
2: restore the power, oh God.
1: Yes,
2: in the name of Jesus, you are the light of the world. So turn on
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It's Saturday morning, 5:45 to 6 o'clock. 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I will bless the Lord in all times. His praises shall be in my mouth. You've had some good gospel music, Detroit. Thank you for making us number one God station, WMKM, Holy Ghost Station, AM. Good morning, Detroit. Let's go with some good gospel music for your pleasure. Good morning. Thanks for listening to one God station. Let's roll just like this with some good gospel music. Good morning, Detroit. Let's roll.

Amen. Praise the Lord. Shout out to Charles and Mary. God bless you. Lord Forte from Alive. Great reminder of Bradford Church, 586 Orange Street. My pastor, C.J. Sampson, my congregation. 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All the congregation, shout out to you, my congregation. Shout out to you. Shout out to the drivers. Shout out to Bertie Tizzy to Lobby. Ms. Harmon from Alive. Bible Station from 2601 Gratiot off of Shane, shout out to you. That's 24-hour Bible Shop, shout out to you. And Lyft drivers and listeners that listen to my voice on No One Got Station, WNK, Won't He Do a Station. I got nothing else, we go back to music. I'm going out to the parade company. We're looking for, still looking for band leaders, marchers, sign marchers, dancers, marchers for this year's 100 Thanksgiving Parade coming up November. 22nd of November. We want you to come on out. Please call 923-7400. Talk to Kim to participate for this year's parade. That's all the announcements. Thanks to this No One Got Station, WMKM, Won't He Do a Station, AM Detroit. Let's go back with some good gospel music for your pleasure. You're more Detroit. Let's roll.

tried to do Larry the Third, because his parents grew up Larry the Third. Parents with their dad and with their mom. Shout out to you. That's all the nonsense. That's the best. That's a good passion. This is Detroit. It's the Mickey Mouse Network. That's station WMKO. What he do is station AM Detroit. He's a leader. Aretha Franklin. God is able. Shows he's able. Detroit.

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I'm here live. 313-871-6094-6015 for your prayer or your question, your song. That's all I'm asking. Let's go back to so good gospel music. 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Let's go.

where our children are dying each and every day. It seems as if we have given up all hope. But I'm here to let you know that my God

We tied it there to get to you from the Morning Show News and NSB. Enjoy Detroit. Thank you, this is number one gas station, WMKN. When we do a station, Build My Way Media. Let's go with some good cash music. Me who we are. God's still in charge. 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

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Happy Labor Day from the staff, WMKM, and myself. Till the end, you have a blessed weekend and a happy Labor Day. 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I love you. 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Peace.

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welcome to our broadcast. This is Pastor David L. Lewis bringing you greetings from St. Matthew Missionary Baptist Church. And we're located at 13500 Wyoming, corner of Davidson in the city of Detroit. And we're back in our in-person services every morning at 10 o'clock, every Sunday morning at 10 o'clock. And we invite you to join us by Facebook or either in the sanctuary. Amen. Let us pray at this time. Father, in your mighty name, Lord, come this morning with bowed heads and closed eyes, Lord, as humble as we know how.

another opportunity to share with our listeners this morning. We pray that someone's spirit will be uplifted, someone whose head is bowed down will be lifted up, and we'll go a few more steps in the direction of the cross, Lord. We just thank you that we have a platform, an opportunity to share the good news of the gospel of Jesus Christ in a world where the word of God needs to be heard more. We pray, oh God, that we could be instrumental in helping someone come to Jesus. Everything that we do is all points in the direction of the cross, and we pray, oh God, that someone will be touched by what we say on this morning through the word of God. This blessing we ask in the mighty, matchless name of Jesus. Amen. Once again, this is Pastor David L. Lewis bringing you greetings from St. Matthew Missionary Baptist Church, and we thank you for joining us on this morning. We have a good scripture lesson text for you this morning coming from the book of Exodus. Amen. We're in the book of Exodus. We've been there for a while, and we'll be there for a little while longer. Exodus, the second chapter, and the third verse. Amen. But before we go to the word of God this morning, we want to remind you to get out and vote. Get out and vote. There are threats to our democracy and public education and abortion. These are all on the ballot this year. And by voting for our champions, we can protect our essential rights. So get out and vote. Take somebody else with you. And if you can't get out to vote, don't wait to register and request your absentee ballot today. Don't wait. Request your absentee ballot today. You can go down on the boulevard right across the street from the Fisher Building and get your absentee ballot or send in for it. Amen. And remember to vote yes on proposals 1, 2, and 3. Remember to vote yes on proposals 1, 2, and 3. It's written in a confusing language to throw you off, but don't fall for it. Remember to vote yes on proposals 1, 2, and 3. Amen. God bless you. Tell a friend, tell an acquaintance that it's important that we exercise our right, amen, to vote. Amen. God bless you. From the book of Exodus, the second chapter and the third verse. And when she could no longer hide him, she took for him an ark of bulrushes and daubed it with slime and with pitch and put her child therein. And she said, and she laid it in the flags by the riverbank. This, of course, is a story of Moses. Amen. Partial story of Moses. Let me encourage you this morning that whatever the Lord has for you to do, amen, if you stay on the right path, it will come to pass, because the Lord has something for each and every one of us to do. I always tell St. Matthew that there are no bench members. We all have a job to do. We may not be a Moses, but if we can reach one person, if each person reaches one person, and then that one person each reaches another person, we can free as many people from the enemy as Moses did over a period of time. Amen. But we have to be the starting point. The Lord works through his people today. The Lord's not coming down from heaven like he did, amen, when he sent his son Jesus. He's working through his people today. So in this lesson, we find that Moses, as a baby, Pharaoh had put out a decree that all the male babies were to be killed. And Moses should have been killed, amen. But and when she could no longer hide him, she was talking about his mother. Moses' mother put him in a little. She made an ark, an
park of bulrushes and solved it in slime. And there's so many ways that he could have not survived this. And she just said it in the Nile River. Amen. And there's so many things that could have happened to Moses, but God protected him. And just like God protected Moses, whatever the Lord has for you to do, amen, he's going to see to it that it gets done. And I always say, you don't have to do anything big and great, but just do what you can. Do the things that are within reach, that are reach those around you, those closest to you with the word of God. Because the way things are going, not much talk about Jesus and the Lord and love and things that we need to hear more about. I just not talked about that much. So Moses was in a helpless situation right from the beginning. And God brings hope out of hopelessness. And he creates light out of the deepest darkness. And whatever you are going through this morning, I want to encourage you that God will take care of you. Amen. It may seem bleak. It may seem dismal. It may seem like there's no hope, but he will bring you out. Your opposition is the devil, and he wants to make it seem like your circumstances are insurmountable. But God is still sovereign. He is still all-powerful. And just like he brought Moses out of a dangerous situation, today he will protect you. I looked on the news and I saw them jump over the counter at a pharmacy. Amen. Thank God no one was hurt. But God will protect you. He protected Moses in the most dire situation. And that's why I say, whatever the Lord has for you to do, it will be done through you if you answer his call. No, he might not call you to be a great Moses, but you have a testimony. And he kept Moses from danger, and he can use those who oppose you to accomplish his purposes. Amen. Pharaoh was out to kill all of the males that were born at that time. But God had another plan. Amen. Moses could have been killed. He should have been killed. But the Lord brought him out. And I'm saying that again because the Lord can bring you out of whatever situation, the deepest, darkest situation you find yourself in. The Lord can bring you out. Somebody out there right now, their head may be hung down. But look how God protected Moses. Amen. Just like he protected Moses, he can protect you. That same God is still alive and well today. Sometimes he may seem silent, but he is still on the throne. And it's his plan that no one should perish. It's not, he doesn't want anyone. It's not his will that any should perish. And God had a plan that overruled Pharaoh's plan. He had a plan that Moses would be raised up to deliver his people from slavery. And I'm reminded of us here in America that we have come from such a long way as a race, the black race, and that's all the more reason why we should take an opportunity to share in our voting process. So keep that in mind as we go through this season of this election season. God bless you. We're going to listen to our second song of broadcast today. Amen. And then we're going to come back and discuss a little bit more about our scripture lesson text. God bless you.

Hallelujah. Call on Jesus. Hallelujah. God bless you. We thank you again for joining us this morning. Amen. And we invite you to continue to follow us on Facebook and on our new website, thedavidlewisministries.com. And then we also want to make mention of the fact that our own sister Emily Kinney has restarted our youth ministry every Sunday at 10 a.m. in our in-person services. We invite you to join us. Amen. We're still in prayer for Mother Russo and Sister Pickens, Sister Ann Pickens, and others whose names we cannot call, but the Lord knows who they are. We're continuing to pray for each and every one. Mother Cook, Mother Loretta Cook, amen. We're still continuing to pray for those families this morning because we know God is the healer, and he still answers prayer. Amen. And we're also praying a special prayer for our First Lady. We're still doing better, still not 100%, but we thank the Lord that he's brought us from a mighty long way. Amen. And he's still continuing, amen, to bless us. So God is still in the blessing business and the healing business. Amen. So again, the question is, getting back to our topic this morning, amen, what job does the Lord have for you? What is your testimony? What can you tell somebody else to encourage them and tell them, look what the Lord has done for me. The same thing that he did for me, he can do it for you. And every one of us has a testimony. Every one of us has something that the Lord has done for us. And somebody needs to hear your story. Hallelujah. Somebody needs to hear your story so that they are encouraged. There's a song that says, there is no secret what God can do. And that is so true. What he's done for others, he can do the same thing for you. And you can encourage somebody, especially when you can look back and say, I don't have to ask nobody. I know for myself what the Lord has done for me. Amen. If you can, and there's a testimony for all of us. Amen. I don't know what he has done for you, but I know what he's done for me. It was a song that I learned many, many years ago. Said if I didn't think it could be until it happened to me. Amen. And just like Moses. Amen. Moses had a responsibility. Amen. We have a responsibility to build the body of Christ. Amen. If I can just help one somebody as I travel on this road today, then my living will not be in vain. Amen. As I said before, you don't have to be another Moses. Just let your life be your testimony. Amen. Just let other people see that the Lord has blessed me. Amen. He has brought me from a mighty long way. Amen. Amen. God's got at least one more miracle. Amen. And you know, that's the good thing about it, that the Lord never runs out of miracles. And we've gotten to a place now where we take miracles for granted. But there are miracles all around us every single day. Amen. Modern technology, that is a miracle. The fact that we can speak to someone any place in the world as though they were right across the street. That's a miracle. But how does that happen? That happens through the power of God. Well, somebody said, well, a man made it. But where did man get his knowledge from? Everything that happens comes through the power of God. Everything that happens comes through the power of God. Amen. And we should use all of our energies to build up, amen, the body of Christ. Amen. Tell somebody to
that the Lord has been good to me. He brought me out of the darkness into the marvelous light. He put my feet on straight street and gave me a brand new life. Amen. That's good news when people are breaking into places and robbing people and killing people for seemingly no reason. It seems to be a new level of low, a new level of evil that we're reaching in our world today. But I want to encourage the faithful few to keep on holding on. Keep on holding on to God's unchanging hand. Keep on trusting. Keep on believing. Amen. It's not enough people that want to hold on to the truth. A lot of people have trouble with the truth. Sometimes it seems like people want to listen to a lie more than they want to listen to the truth. They listen to a lie because that's what they want to hear. Why do they want to hear it? Because the enemy wants you to believe a lie. But Jesus beat the devil 2,000 years ago, and he knows that his time is running out, and he wants to take as many as he can with him. Don't fall for the lie. Amen. The devil is a liar, and anyone that tells a lie is coming, amen, from the devil.

Hallelujah. Joy. Joy. Come in the morning. Amen. Brothers and sisters, I want to encourage you this morning that someone who may otherwise have been lost, when they hear your story, that's going to encourage them. Amen. If you tell your story to somebody, tell somebody that the Lord brought joy. Amen. Tell them that he made a darkness into light. Amen. He brought me out of the darkness into the marvelous light. Brothers and sisters, we have a job to do. Amen. We have to tell somebody about Jesus. Amen. Amen. When your testimony inspires just one, then the job is done. They can receive the Lord Jesus Christ as their Savior. Amen. That's one more soul that might otherwise have been lost. That's one more soul that the devil thought he had, but he lost that soul because of what they heard your testimony. Just tell somebody, look where he brought me from. We used to sing that song at Jones Temple when I was growing up. Look where he brought me from. He brought me out of the darkness into the marvelous light. Amen. And there's another song that says, Jesus came and grabbed me. Amen. Amen. Just like a Pharaoh's daughter found Moses and upset the king's plan, the Lord will upset the devil's plan for your life. But put your hand in God's hand. Be instrumental today in pointing someone to the cross, someone to Jesus. Amen. Amen. When they see how the Lord has defeated the devil through you, then that will encourage them. Amen. God bless you on this morning. We just thank God for an opportunity to share with you each and every Saturday. Again, we want to encourage you, amen. If you're not registered, vote, amen. Go get registered, amen. Don't wait till the last minute. I believe that the election date is, yes, Tuesday, November 8th. Amen. Tuesday, November 8th. But don't wait. Amen. Go ahead and get registered. Amen. And remember that you can vote by absentee ballot, but there's a lot of deceit and trickery going on, and they're trying to suppress votes

0: get out early. Amen. Let's take care of business now. Don't wait until the last minute. Amen. Go and find out that you're at the wrong place. All of those things. Time is on our side. Let's take care of business now. I also want to remind you, on Wednesday night, we have an interactive conference line Bible class, Bible study. And the number is, all you have to do is dial one number. And that number is 856-799-9958. 856-799-9958. That's every Sunday, every Wednesday night at 6 o'clock. We invite you, amen, to join us and study God's Word. Amen. And then on Sunday mornings at 10 a.m., amen, we invite you to join us on Facebook, on Facebook Live, every Sunday morning at 10 o'clock. Amen. And we also want to remind you, if you would like to contribute to this broadcast, you can contribute by Cash App at $ST Matthew 1. Amen. That's how we continue to keep these broadcasts coming your way. Amen. God bless you, and heaven smile upon you. It's always our prayer. God has a job for each and every one of us. A lot of times, we feel like we don't count, amen, but we do count, every one of us. None of us are a mistake. You're not a mistake in God's eyes. He has a special plan for your life. Father, in the mighty name of Jesus, Lord, we come thanking you for...
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Now, if you mention my title and name, Pastor David Johnson, you'll get a free gift. You'll get a free pair of socks or a free tie. We thank God for our sponsor, Cannons Clothes. Well, this is lesson number one for the lesson for September 6th. Amen. We're in the fall quarter. We're in the fall quarter. Time is moving. Amen. The Lord is soon to return. Come, Lord Jesus, come. Lesson 1 again, September 6, 2026, is entitled Wisdom Calls the Foolish. Wisdom Calls the Foolish. Taken from Proverbs chapter 1, verses 20 through 33. Proverbs chapter 1, verses 20 through 33. Now, in this quarter, all the lessons are from the book of Proverbs and the wisdom books of the Bible. Amen. So what God is going to do, God is going to impart wisdom to us. Amen. He's going to impart wisdom to us. It says, if any of you lack wisdom, let him ask of God, and God will give it unto us liberally. In other words, God will not smack us on the hand for asking for wisdom. He's glad. He delights when his children ask for wisdom. Father, bless our lesson today. Speak to us by revelation knowledge. In Jesus' name, amen. The facts of today's lesson: to understand the way of foolishness and the consequences it brings. To understand the way of foolishness and the consequences it brings. The principle: to realize that God makes his wisdom available to all who will listen. He makes his wisdom available to all who will listen. The application: to listen to the voice of wisdom so that we will avoid the consequences of foolishness. To listen to the voice of wisdom so that we avoid the consequences of foolishness. Many voices call for our attention. These voices can be soft or shrill. The messages might be neutral, helpful, or destructive. What voices vie for our attention? Okay, what voices vie for our attention? Our Bible passage today is Proverbs 1:20 through 33. Wherein we find another voice trying to get our attention, and that's the voice of wisdom trying to get our attention. Through Proverbs chapter 1 through chapter 9, readers meet four characters. The first is the book's implied speaker, an experienced wise person. Next, Proverbs features an inexperienced person growing in wisdom, The inexperienced need humility and correction, but they have begun to heed the invitation to wisdom throughout the book. The main character is the simpleton. This person is described in Proverbs 14:15 as inexperienced. Proverbs 19:25 holds out hope that the simpleton can turn to wisdom. Simplicity does not mean complete ignorance, but it means gullibility. And then finally, there is the fool. Fools in Proverbs have turned their backs on the fearful Lord consistently. Today, the word fool connotes ignorance. In Proverbs, the word often means a deep
settled opposition to God, a deep settled opposition to God. For example, many of us have people in our families who are ancestral worshipers. Amen. There's a deep-seated resistance to God in that belief system. And also along with that belief system, and we don't like to talk about this, also along with that belief system is demonic worship. Amen. It's demonic worship. Proverbs chapter 1, verses 20 and 22, or 20 through 22, I should say. Wisdom crieth without. She uttereth her voice in the streets. She there, that's a personification of wisdom. Okay. She crieth in the chief place of concourse. In the openings of the gates in the city, she uttereth her words, saying, how long, ye simple ones, will ye love simplicity? And the scorners delight in their scorning, and fools hate knowledge. In here in Proverbs, in the book of Proverbs, you'll find that people hate being checked. They hate being corrected. Amen. A gaggle or a group of simpletons move through the street on to the town center and by the city gates. Suddenly, jarringly, a woman's voice shattered the city's white noise. City gates function like a city hall at that time. The woman called to the unsuspecting simpletons. She did not mind that everyone was staring because the simpleton's destiny rode on whether they took her wisdom to heart. Amen. Hear the words of wisdom. Proverbs uses the literary device of personification to display different life paths. Lady Wisdom invited readers to learn from her experience. In chapters 1 and 8, another persona enters in chapters 5 and 7. In contrast to Lady Wisdom, Lady Seduction, that's in chapters 5 and 7, invited people to follow their desires into a life of short-lived pleasure. Remember, pleasure only lasts for a season. Lady Wisdom ignored marketplace protocol and made a racket. Solomon used four terms in verses 20 and 21 for how she raised her voice. It was a ringing cry, a loud noise, a cry, and a speech. She might be ignored, but she would be heard. Keep in mind, a ringing cry, a loud voice, a cry, and a speech. Lady Wisdom was a master teacher, so she began in verse 22 with a series of rhetorical questions. Okay, those are questions that we ask and we know the answer to it. She cared about her listeners, so her questions began the same way that suffering. She cared about her listeners, so her questions began the same way the suffering psalmist stated their laments, asking, how long? How long? She was not mocking the simpletons, but wanted them to see where their path of indifference led. Amen. To not make a decision is making a decision. Let me say that again. To not make a decision is making a decision. First Lady Wisdom asked about their affection. Why did the simpletons love gullibility? Were they tired of being so easily molded into the world's hands? Then she asked about their arrogant speech and their distaste for learning. They were curably ill, curably. Okay? They were curably ill people who hated medicine. And I know a lot of times today people don't take medication. Amen. But sometimes you have to take medication. Amen. God heals supernaturally and he heals through medicine. Very simple. Verse 23. Turn ye at my reproof. Behold, I will pour out my spirit unto you. I will make known my words unto you. Lady Wisdom wanted simpletons to know the payoff if they were willing to be corrected. That's the key. You have to be willing to be corrected. What did the simpleton need to do to receive these riches? She used one of the Old Testament favorite words for responding to God. Prophets used the word reproof hundreds of times. Lady Wisdom was urging the same thing. Turn from sin and folly and turn to God. 24 through 27. Because I have called and ye refused, I have stretched out my hand and no man regarded. But ye have set at naught all my counsel and with none of my reproof.
Amen. You just set it aside. I also will laugh at your calamity. I will mock when your fear cometh. When your fear cometh as desolation, and your destruction cometh as a whirlwind. When distress and anguish cometh upon you. It was not too late for the simpletons to turn, but they had stiff-armed Lady Wisdom in the past. She extended a helping hand, but the simpletons ignored it. The simpletons were tolerant of many things, but not of Lady Wisdom's rebukes. Remember, nobody likes to be corrected. But the Bible teaches that if you love correction, you'll be blessed. Her outstretched hand would not be unlimited, though. A storm was coming. A storm is on the horizon, and it's soon coming your way. If your soul's not anchored in Jesus, you'll soon drift away. Amen. Old mothers and deacons used to sing that song in church. Final judgment is certain, and the book of Proverbs warns of earthly consequences for foolishness. Lady Wisdom's judgment vocabulary is stirring. One of her judgment words in verse 26 is calamity. That means falling on hard times. Lady Wisdom was more interested in truth and life, change, and politeness. So she warned that when the storm came, she would laugh. Laughter and judgment seem a strange pairing, but God's laughter in the Old Testament is associated with judgment. For example, in Psalm 2:4, God laughs at nations that think they can derail his son's kingdom. Impossible. Lady Wisdom's laughter is born out of hatred, but rather is not born out of hatred. Let me say it again. Lady Wisdom's laughter is born not of hatred, but rather of the unshakable conviction that willfully rejecting the Lord's wisdom is ridiculous. It's a ridiculous decision. Excuse me. Verses 28 through 31. Then shall they call upon me, but I will not answer. They shall seek me early, but they shall not find me, for that they hated knowledge and not choose the fear of the Lord. They would none of my counsel. They despised all my reproof. They rejected wisdom. So judgment would come. That's the decision that they made. Oftentimes when people reject wise counsel, godly counsel, and then the judgment comes, they blame God. It's not God's fault at all. It's your fault. You made the decision. Therefore shall they eat of the fruit of their own ways and be filled with their own devices. The symptoms were a mysterious bunch. At some point, they crossed the point of no return and became recalcitrant fools. What do we mean by the word recalcitrant? R-E-C-A-L-C-I-T-R-A-N-T. Okay. To be recalcitrant means to resist. Okay. To resist authority. Okay. To resist correction. Amen. To resist correction. The fact that Lady Wisdom was appealing to them means they were not yet beyond hope. But Lady Wisdom knew the danger of repeated unrepentant sin. At a certain point, it was too late. Psalm 95 attests to this reality when the psalmist says to listen to God's call to repentance today. The day will come for symptoms when there's no time to turn around their lives, their relationships, or their reputations. While God's forgiveness can be received by faith up until one's last breath, as in the case of the thief on the cross, that does not mean the damage of a lifetime of foolish living can be undone. Lady Wisdom painted a grim picture of reverse roles. She called and the simpletons ignored her. They would call to her one day and she would rebuff them. The simpletons could not blame her when judgment came. They can't blame her. It was their fault. I'm going to read verses 32 and 33 again. For the turning away of the simpleton shall slay them, and the prosperity of fools shall destroy them. But whoso hearkeneth unto me shall dwell safely and shall be quiet for fear of evil. Amen. Two decisions. Amen. Two decisions. Let me do this real quickly. I'm going to grab my Bible here and I'm going to read Psalm
Let me read Psalm number one. Psalm number one. See, it's two ways, two destinies. Okay. It said, blessed is the man that walketh not in the counsel of the ungodly, nor standeth in the way of sinners, nor sitteth in the seat of the scornful. But his delight is in the law of the Lord, and his law doth he meditate day and night. And he shall be like a tree planted by the rivers of water, that bringeth forth his fruit in his season. His leaf also shall not wither, and whatsoever he doeth shall prosper. The ungodly are not so, but are like the chaff which the wind driveth away. Therefore the ungodly shall not stand in the judgment, nor sinners in the congregation of the righteous. For the Lord knoweth the way of the righteous, but the way of the ungodly shall perish. Amen. Did you hear what I just read to you? Say this with me. Two ways, two destinies. Two ways, two destinies. Now, she moves in verse 31. It says, therefore shall they eat of the fruit of their own ways and be filled with their own devices. Eat of the fruit of their own ways. So she moves from the rejecting of the invitation, amen, and set the table for the simpleton's eventual banquet of all the mockery, pride, selfishness, and carelessness that they had sown. Remember, God has a law of reciprocity. We sow and we reap. Whatever you sow, you're going to reap it. Amen. So in today's lesson, what they did, they sowed turning away from wisdom's call. They sowed making a mockery of wisdom's call. Amen. Remember, Proverbs 14 and 12. And I think it's also found in Proverbs 16, 22. For there's a way that seems right to a man, but the end thereof are the ways of death. It seems right. It feels good. It looks right. But if it's not on the path that God has prescribed for his people, it's going to lead in death. Lady Wisdom invited the simpletons to turn to the fear of the Lord in verse 23. If the simpletons decide to turn away from the fear of the Lord, they would die. Eventual decision becomes a decision. Amen. Eventually indecision becomes a decision. Let me say it one more time. Eventually indecision becomes a decision, and simpletons find themselves turning their backs on the fear of the Lord. That leads to death. Lady Wisdom surprised the simpletons with a note of hope. Whoever would merely listen would have life. It sounds so simple, but turning, trusting, obeying, all of this is wrapped in one word. Hear. The Bible in the Hebrew language, hear means not only to hear, and also means to do. Deuteronomy 6, 4 through 6 famously used the term to call Israel to respond to the Lord. To truly hear God's word is to respond. No wonder Lady Wisdom promised so much to the one who heard her. Rather than death, the listener would receive life. She described the listener's life as firm, solid, confident, and secure. Now, keep in mind, security here does not refer to a life free of suffering. Amen. Because we do go through things in life, but to the steadiness that comes from trusting God. There is a steadiness. There is a concreteness from trusting God. Yes, things come up. Things happen. Amen. But trusting God, God will see you through. Wisdom then described the listener's life as at ease and free from fear of disaster. Again, this does not refer to a pain-free life, but a life that does not fear the judgment of God or the fallout of bad decisions. Why is there no fallout of bad decisions? Because we're consulting God on every decision made. Amen. We're consulting God on every decision made. This stability is the opposite of the fearful dread of disaster described in Proverbs 1:26 and 27. Amen. 1:26 and 27. Let's read that again. I will laugh at your calamity. Okay. I will mock when your fear cometh. When your fear cometh as desolation, and your destruction cometh as a whirlwind, when distress and anguish cometh upon you. Distress and anguish when it comes upon the individual who has rejected wisdom's call.
Amen. Wisdom hollered. Wisdom screamed in the streets. Hear ye the words of the wise, ye simpletons. Don't go that way. Go this way. And what did they do? They mocked wisdom. Amen. They ignored wisdom. They turned their back on wisdom. Hallelujah. And then what happened? Distress and calamity came into their lives. And now they want to turn and want to undo what they've sown. You can't do it. You can't undo what you've sown. As we sow, we're going to reap. This stability of is the opposite of the fearful dread of disaster described in Proverbs 1:26, which I just read. Ironically, the simpleton had sought ease with their lackadaisical approach to life and God, but instead they forfeited the peace available through submission to God. There is a peace, amen, there is a peace that we have when we submit to the Lord. Practical points. Wisdom can be found almost anywhere by those who are willing to listen. Wisdom can be found almost anywhere by those who are willing to listen. We should be concerned about those who make unwise decisions. We should be concerned about those who make unwise decisions. We should not ignore wise advice from others. We should not ignore wise advice from others. Destruction often comes unexpectedly like a whirlwind. Destruction often comes unexpectedly like a whirlwind. If one ignores the way of wisdom, one may have no hope or no help in times of trouble. If one ignores the way of wisdom, one may have no help in times of trouble. Foolish living often comes to a fitting conclusion. Foolish living often comes to a fitting conclusion. Living for ease and prosperity leads to downfall. I like the way of wisdom. Living for ease and prosperity leads to downfall, unlike the way of wisdom. Many of us have heard of young sports stars acting unwisely after receiving a massive contract. A young athlete has more money than he's ever seen. Now, thinking about the future, he buys a nice home, purchases expensive cars, and eats in fancy restaurants. Nothing wrong with that. He can keep up the lifestyle while he is receiving a paycheck. The day comes when he either retires or becomes injured. Then he is stuck. Although he can no longer afford the pleasures he once had, he is unwilling to change his spending habits. Eventually, this lifestyle catches up with him, and he files for bankruptcy. Money cannot overcome foolishness. Let me say it again. Money cannot overcome this. That brings us to the end of the program. As I mentioned earlier, that this quarter we're going to be dealing in the wisdom books of the Bible, the wisdom books of the Bible. Amen. If you lack wisdom, let him ask of God, and God will give it to you liberally. There may be someone on the phone, on the line tonight, on the radio. I do the line, I do the phone too. There may be someone on the radio today who does not know Jesus Christ as your personal Savior. We take this time to offer Christ to you. You've been foolish for so long. Why not wise up? Why not invite the Lord into your life today? Repeat after me. Dear Lord Jesus, I believe that you are the Savior of the world, that you died, you were buried, and you rose on the third morning. You're seated at the right hand of the Father. Lord, come into my heart and live. I make you Lord and Savior and Master of my life. Fill me with the precious gift of the Holy Spirit. Amen. We believe by faith that you were born again. Now, if you have any questions about what you've just done, please give me a call, Pastor David Johnson, 313-646-8644, 313-646-8644. Don't forget, our worship services, 37,000 Union Lake Road, every Sunday morning at 11:15, 37,000 Union Lake Road in Harrison Township. 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Now repeat after me, Jesus is Lord, Jesus is Lord, Jesus is Lord.

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God bless you. God bless you. God bless all of you on this beautiful, beautiful Saturday right here on AM 1440. Those of you who are listening, we want you to lock it in and keep it right where you have. There's more to come. Want you to know that we don't own the right to any of the music, but however, we have permission to share it, to play it, and let it be a blessing to you. We don't own the rights, no copyrights to any of the music that you hear. Want to thank God for that selection. Time is now, because time is right now. God is speaking in so many ways. And we want to thank the Blazing Stars, Ronica and the Blazing Stars, for that beautiful song. You just don't know how blessed you are. We don't know how blessed we are. We're praying today for all of our sick, praying for all of our shut-in, and for praying for all of the sad of heart and bereaved families everywhere. And we're praying today mightily for those who were affected by the tornado that came through the city of Detroit the other day. And those of you who have been affected, we pray that that everything will come back into play for you, that the federal government will get up and about its business, and the city of Detroit as well. And I know some of you still don't have lights, but we're praying that all of the electricity will be restored back to all of the homes right away. We pray that God will do it today. If you have not already brought your life back home, we pray that everything is well for you. And if any way that we can be of assistance, please let us know. But we know that our city got it covered. We know that FEMA is out there, and we just know it has been declared a tornado disaster right here in the Motor City. And we want to pray for those families who have been affected. If you're tuning on today, we got some good news for you, as always. And we certainly want you to keep it locked and don't touch that dial. I want to say a big hello to Peace Baptist Church on this morning. Peace Baptist Church, located at 13450 Garter Street. That's 13450 Garter Street, just off of Davidson Freeway. And they invite you to worship with them anytime that the doors are open. This is a church where everybody is somebody, amen, or everyone is somebody. So you stop in, you're going to be graced with their love, doing your present, and you'll stay there at Peace Baptist Church. And they have a great, great, outstanding pastor, Dr. David L. Jefferson. He's a mighty fine, very fine pastor over there. And I tell you, there's work for you. There's room for you at Peace Baptist Church. Again, 13450 Garter Street. Amen. This is your invitation right now. Visit their Sunday school. And visit all other part, worship service, and see if this is for you. 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They're located at 58 East Mike Nichols in Highland Park. And Pastor Alfonso Porter is the pastor. Now, this organ
is ready to go to your home, to your church, or to your organization, what have you. 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So you, this is a good, good organ. Nothing is wrong. They just need the space. So call them at 313-865-8150, and you're going to be glad that you did. Coming on Sunday. Sunday, that's September the 6th. September is here now. And we're going to be celebrating with the First Lady, Vilma Beale, on her radio and TV show. And it's going to take place at Faith Temple Baptist Church, 10700 East 1 at French Road, where Pastor Anderson Beale is a mighty fine pastor. On this event, it's going to feature the new revelations of Cleveland, Ohio. Faith Harrison and Chosen from Cleveland, Ohio. And our local group consists of Wayne Todd, the Men Who Will, Galatian Singers, Men of Glory, Redeem, Revelation Singers of Detroit, Joy Unlimited, and Predestinate. The donation is only $20. That's on Sunday, September the 6th, amen, 4 o'clock in the p.m. And you need to be there to secure yourself a very good seat. That's right. You want to be up close and personal? Well, be there early over at Faith Temple Baptist Church. And I tell you, you're going to be blessed. Somebody going to sing something that will uplift your spirit. SOH Production. SOH Production presents a pre-fall gospel extravaganza. That's right. Q-Man, Mike Smith, and Fabulous Fanny. Amen. Going to be honoring. They did a wonderful job for 3-4 years on the radio. And I tell you, this is a pre-fall gospel extravaganza where we can just say hello and continue your good work. All right. Now, their special guest, the very special, special guest, will be the iconic Fantastic Violinaire. The iconic Fantastic Violinaire is going to be singing for us. And Curtis Foster, formerly of the Mississippi Blind Boys, a couple of those blind boys going to be with him. This is going to be September the 13th. 2026. That's Sunday, September the 13th, 2026. At Great Mount Olive Missionary Baptist Church. 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And guess what? 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That's Mr. Mike Quartan Man Smith. Give him a call. Superstar Danny and yours too will be handling the microphone on that Sunday. And again, we don't want to miss those iconic, fantastic violinists. We don't want to miss Curtis Foster talking about It Could Have Been Me. Then we got our Detroit groups, the Southern Four. Coco Redeem. We got the Galatian Singers. We have Joy Quartet. We have Minister Anthony Curry and those outstanding willing souls. And Wayne Todd, one of our leading group, and the Men Who Will. They're all going to be singing, and that's going to be Sunday, September the 13th. Once again, $20 donation. So if you don't have a ticket, call me at 313-574-1413, and we certainly can get you a ticket. And remember, that good food is going to be over there and available for you. So you might want to come a little early on that Sunday. The Dynamic Gospel Tones Praise Celebration is on coming for Sunday, September the 20th. It's an open-door event, Great Mount Olive Missionary Baptist Church, 661 West 8 Mile Road, and New Admission. All are welcome. You're going to hear from the Galatian Singer, Stairways to Heaven, Doc Coney Manifesto, Wayne Todd, the Men Who Will, Gospel Soul Touches, right? And Reverend Milhouse and the family, the Soulful Sounds of Heaven, Stars of Faith, and the Gospel Deliverance Singers. That's on Sunday, September the 20th at 3:30 in the p.m. So come out and be a part of the dynamic Stoop Down Gospel Tones. Amen? All right. And if you need more information, call Brother Moore at 313-208-8502. And he can get you just what you need. All right. Coming real soon. Paul Porter is on his way to Detroit. Walter Steen and Bless going to be celebrating their 21st blessed anniversary, Sunday, September the 27th at 4 o'clock p.m., and it's going to feature Paul Porter and the Christian Airs, featuring Akita Steen and Fire, Young Men for Christ, The Men Who Will,
Myron and the Galatian Singers. Doc Coney manifested. Also, the Dynamic Gospel Tone. And the tickets are $20 admission. And I have them for you if you don't have them. All of you churches out there, let's support Pastor Walter Steen and Bless on their big 21st anniversary. Give me a call, 313-574-1413. I got a ticket just for you. You call me before that date, I got a couple of discount tickets. Paul Porter going to be here all the way. And those Christian Ales from Sontag, Mississippi. And y'all know what Paul. Paul is a legendary man. I mean, he sings with the William Brothers, with Canton Spirit, with Neil Rose, everybody. Paul is right there at every event. He met the Stellar Boys singing. That Paul is really, really a blessed singer. And we know he's Detroit homegrown boy. So those Christian Ales are going to be right there with him doing it on Sunday, September 27th. Now, we are going to be sharing more information with you as time gets a little closer. We do have more events to talk about. And we're going to take our time to just hear a little verse of this song coming up. So take a listen, take a good listen.

just wanted to give you a little touch of that song, amen, and Almighty God, I tell you, that's a beautiful song, beautiful, beautiful, and the song have lyrics and a message for you. Hold me, Jesus, Almighty God. Want to let you know, get ready, and get set. We have the Radio Legacy Celebration of honoring yours truly. We're just going to touch upon this day. It's a little ways off. Sunday, October the 18th at 3:30 p.m. sharp, where it's going to be, you already know, Great Amount Olive Missionary Baptist Church, and located 661 West 8 Mile Road. But Dr. Johnny Jordan is the mighty fine pastor. We got Bishop Green and the Visionaries. They're going to be coming all the way from Rochester, New York. Going to be our special guest this year. That's Bishop Green and the Visionaries. I tell you, Bishop Green, now they're going to mollywop the floor of the house. I tell you, whatever it is. And then we got Detroit Blues going to grace the present for them. The Men Who Will, the Soulful Sounds of Heaven, the Gospel Tone, Doc Coney Manifest. We got Reverend Steen and Bless, Stairways to Heaven, Myron and the Galatian, Gospel Deliverance, Reverend Milhouse and the Family. And I tell you, we're going to be moving kind of fast because we have to put them on. And we also have Minister Anthony Curry and those outstanding willing souls. Now, we're going to make a hot form, but I tell you one thing, what I do know about Bishop Green and those Visionaires from New York, they will take it wherever they can come in at, and they will just tell you about God and sing to you about them as well. Donation $15. You can cash out me, and I'll be giving that out a little later near the time of the event. Come and enjoy an evening of love and appreciation. So we hope you'll come out, all of our good friends around in Metro Detroit and Southeastern Michigan. And we got them coming from Cleveland, Ohio, and Indiana. So, I mean, Detroit, you got to show up and just hear the Visionaries, Bishop Green and those Visionaries from Rochester, New York, on Sunday, October the 18th. All right, our time is rapidly moving on. We're going to give you a little more of this song, Mighty God. And I tell you what, after they get finished and the time get closer, we know what the station is going to do. Amen. They're going to take it away. But keep all of our announcements at mind and heart and at mind, because we're going to have some more events to tell you about on next week. But don't forget about Peace Baptist Church and their location at 13450 Goddard Street. Stop in over there, worship with them, and take advantage of a wellness clinic that's operating 3 days a week. All right, so we thank God for Peace Baptist Church. They're doing a marvelous job in the city of Detroit. Well, let's get a little more of this song because time is going on. I don't think we've got but a couple more minutes.

we're getting ready to leave you, but keep yourselves in the love of God. Somebody ought to give God some glory and praise. Just thank him for what he already done. And thank him for what we know he's able to do. Praying for you, you and yours. May God richly bless you and keep you.

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1: This is Alan Ewell, founder and director of Voices in Praise Gospel Music Ensemble. We are looking for committed musicians and singers born again of the water and the spirit according to Acts 2:38. 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The number is 313-837-9575. I look forward to receiving your call. The number is 313-837-9575. 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
3: Well, good morning, everybody. This is Alan Yule, calling you from WMKM. And we're going to say hello to my wife. We want to tell you all about our announcement, our fifth doctrine, and the shout out to people who have done it already. And we thank you for listening to us every Saturday. God bless you. Bye-bye.
4: Praise the Lord, and good morning to everyone. Thank you very much, my husband, Bishop Alan Yule. We're going to start with our third doctrine. Our church doctrine is we believe Jesus Christ is the only begotten Son of God. No man hath seen God at any time. The only begotten Son, which is in the bosom of the Father, he hath declared him. That's John 1:18. 1 Timothy 3:16, and without controversy, great is the mystery of godliness. God was manifest in the flesh, justified in the spirit, seen of angels, preached unto the Gentiles, believed on in the world, received up into glory. Colossians 1:15-19, who is the image of the invisible God, the firstborn of every creature, for by him were all things created that are in heaven and that are in earth, visible and invisible, whether they be thrones or dominions or principalities or powers, all things were created by him and for him. And he is before all things, and by him all things consist. And he is the head of the body, the church, who is the beginning, the firstborn from the dead, that in all things he might have preeminence. That's Colossians 1:15 through verse 19. We furthermore believe that repentance and baptism in the name of Jesus Christ and receiving the gift of the Holy Ghost with the evidence of speaking in tongues as the Spirit gives the utterance is essential for being born again. Acts 2:38 states, then Peter said unto them, repent, and be baptized, every one of you, in the name of Jesus Christ, for the remission of sins, and you shall receive the gift of the Holy Ghost. That's Acts 2:38. To be condemnation-free, one must walk not after the flesh, but after the Spirit. And Romans 8:1 states, there is therefore now no condemnation to them which are in Christ Jesus, who walk not after the flesh, but after the Spirit. We'd like to invite you to come and join us in all of our services. We're located at 15831 Schoolcraft in the city of Detroit. And our order of service is Sunday morning, Sunday school at 10 o'clock. 11:30 is our morning service, and 5 p.m. is our evening Sunday service. Monday and Thursday, 12 noon, is 1 hour prayer. Tuesday and Friday at 6 p.m. is Bible study. And Friday from 8 to 9 is, again, 1 hour prayer. And we invite you to come and join us in all of our services. We would like for you to give us a call at our church office. Let us know you're listening in. Our phone number is 313-837-9575. Again, that's 313-837-9575. And we would like to thank those who have let us know that they're listening in. We have Elder and Sister Talbert from Houston, Texas, Deacon and Sister Butler and Bishop Jackson from LaGrange, Georgia, Sister Denise Beasley, Sister Liz Williams, Sister Leslie Brooks, Sister Johnson, Sister Liz Davis, Sister Grant, Sister Stephanie Glover, Sister Rhonda Moore, Sister Zelma Boyd, Sister Linda Hibbert, Sister Wilson, Mother Green, Mother Sherelle, Sister Gail Scott, Brother Malachi, and Brother Kirsten, Deacon Eddie Harris, and Sister Singleton. And we'll now turn. Oh, actually, I am going to read the scripture for today. And our scripture for today is in Jude. And for all of the Bible scholars, everyone knows that Jude only has one chapter. So we are going to read Jude, verse 2, and then we're going to go down to verse 21 and read to the end. So beginning at verse 2, mercy unto you and peace and love be multiplied. Verse 21, keep yourselves in the love of God, looking for the mercy of our Lord Jesus Christ unto eternal life. And of some have compassion, making a difference, and others save with fear, pulling them out of the fire, hating even the garment spotted by the flesh. Now unto him that is able to keep you from falling, and to present you faultless before the presence of his glory with exceeding joy, to the only wise God our Savior, be glory and majesty, dominion and power, both now and ever. Amen. And also going back to verse 3. Beloved, when I gave all diligence to write unto you of the common salvation, it was needful for me to write unto you and exhort you that ye should earnestly contend for the faith which was once delivered unto the saints. And we've read Jude, verse 2 and 3, and verses 21 through 25. We'll now turn the remainder of the broadcast back into the hands of Bishop Alan Yule.
5: Thank you, Diane. And we hope that you all can find the book of Jude in chapter 1. That was our church joke. I think we probably ran that one out. Yeah. But it's a powerful book with only one chapter. And it tells us that they were trying to talk about the common salvation of the saints. And the common salvation of the saints is really capitalized in Acts 2:38. Says, be born again of the water and spirit. And being in 8, which says, you got to walk after the spirit, not the flesh. Which says, It tells you how to do that. And how to do it is, you follow what Jesus said, that's by the Spirit. Because Jesus made the statement, he said, my words are spirit and they are life. It's wonderful to have a simple salvation, but it's also needful that you concentrate on that salvation for the betterment of your life. And not only the betterment of your life, but to have your life accentuated throughout now and throughout all eternity. I teach that saints of God don't die. What they do is they fall asleep. And it's wonderful to know that the Lord is able to wake you up like he did Lazarus. Lazarus was dead. He had to say it that way so his disciples could understand what was going on. But first he said, I go to wake him up. And he is a wonderful Savior in that regard. He knows what you need. He knows how to do it. And he knows how to get it to you at just the right time. God is a wonderful God. We got, and we got a son named Jesus. Hallelujah. It's essential that we be born again of the water and spirit. But he wanted us to realize that our salvation is dependent on us earnestly seeking it out. And you earnestly seek it out by following what the Lord told us to do. And that is, you got, first of all, the main subject of the salvation is love, because God is love. If you don't love like you're supposed to, then you're not a son of God. God has shown us all that belongs to him, and he's given us all of the material through the Holy Ghost that belongs to him, but they have to be accentuated. Once you get it, you got to go at it with all your heart and mind, soul, and spirit. Many people think they're saved, but they use the wrong criteria. They say, well, I came to church and I confess with my mouth that Jesus is Lord. Well, you can't confess that Jesus is Lord except by the Holy Ghost. That's what it says over in Corinthians, 1 Corinthians chapter 12, verse 3. In other words, you have to confess that he is Lord, but you can't confess it through human devices. You can't confess it through your mentality. You have to confess it by the Spirit. And the Holy Ghost gives you that opportunity and gives you that ability to confess it by the Spirit. I confess Jesus as Lord. Everybody can confess Jesus as Lord, but you have to know it by the Spirit. This is a spiritual walk that us more human beings have to attain to. When we attain to walk spiritually, it gives us a whole different mentality on how this such salvation is come upon us by the blood of Jesus that he spilt on Calvary. And it lets us know that this is not a one-time deal. You can't come to Jesus one time and think that's it. No, you got to come to him every day. He's a good Savior. He's a great Savior. He's the captain of our salvation. And he shows us emphatically how we're supposed to treat people here on earth. If you don't treat people right on earth, you ain't saved. It's as simple as that. And I tell folks, you know, you got to love folks and not love them humanistically. You got to love them spiritually. Tell them how to be saved, how to be baptized. You got to be baptized in the name of the Lord Jesus. And then you have to receive the gift of the Holy Ghost with the evidence of speaking in tongues, unless you don't know if you got it or not. I remember receiving the Holy Ghost out on West Road in Trenton. And I tell you, it is something special. I didn't know that I could speak in tongues that way. And I had to let folks know that that's the Holy Ghost. That's the only way you're going to be able to walk spiritually. You can't walk spiritually if you don't have the Spirit. And if you don't have the Spirit, you're none of his. Anyone who don't have the Spirit of Christ is none of Christ. And God is so good that he'll give to them that ask him. But you can't go and say, Lord, Father, Jesus, give me the Holy Ghost. You can't ask like that. You got to mean business. You got to mean business from your from the last hair on your head to the tip of your toes. And God knows when you mean business and when you really repent. You got to be sorry enough to quit doing the deeds that you do. You know, repentance does mean that you're sorry. But some people are only sorry that they get caught. But the sorrow that you have, it has to be a spiritual one, because there's no unspirituality going to make it to heaven. You got to go to heaven by the Spirit. And when he's going to change you in the moment, in the twinkling of an eye, he's going to change your vile body to one like his glorious body, and you're going to heaven. And boy, what a day that's going to be. Hallelujah. We've been chosen by God to be saved. And when you're chosen by God, you know you're not going to be chosen by the world. And you got to take that, not with a grain of salt, but you got to take that all full-heartedly, because people can discourage you from being saved. It's a lady I know. She came to church and got married, and then all of a sudden the marriage didn't work for them. And then next thing you know, she left church because people did not treat her with love, so she thought. But if you treat it with love, from the love that you get from the Holy Ghost, because the Holy Ghost is spreads love in the heart. If you get it and let the Holy Ghost express itself, you be with God and you will never fail. Sometimes people fail because they don't allow God to be the love of God to be expressed the right way. You know, you can love God, and the way you love Jesus is simply by doing what he tells you to do. When you do what he tells you to do, you know you love him. Yeah. If I go around beating my wife up, all that stuff, and they're talking about I love her, well, there's something wrong with that scenario. If I say I love you, then I shouldn't be talking about you badly. I should be trying to encourage you to receive the gift of the Holy Ghost and to be baptized in the name of Jesus Christ for the remission of your sins. And then you have to follow after the Word of God, because the Word of God is God's Word, and it shows that you love him. And anything that's ill in your life, God will correct it. He will. He's a great God. God is not some big ogre up in heaven waiting to send you to hell because you did something wrong. God wants you saved. It's not God's will that anybody should perish, but all come to repentance and acknowledgement of the truth. God is a great God. He did everything back on Calvary by sending his son. And when he sent his son didn't want to go. He was praying in the garden, and he prayed three times. But each time after he ended the prayer, he said, "Not my will, let thy will be done." Even on the cross, he gave up the ghost. But before he gave up the ghost, he forgave those ones that were crucified him. He said, "Father, forgive them, because they know not what they do." What kind of love is that? I don't know how you're going to describe this kind of love. But he showed his love to us, and that he loved us first by giving his life. He's a great, great, great, great, great Savior, and he knows how to show you that he loves you. But he also wants you to know that without following his instructions, you're not following the Spirit. Hallelujah. If you don't follow the instructions, then you can't follow. If you got a box cake and you don't follow the instructions and the cake turns out messed up, it's because you didn't follow the instruction. You didn't do what it told you to do. Hallelujah. But with Jesus Christ, all he asks you to do is to obey him. And his commandments are not grievous. His commandments are A-OK. He knows what to do to keep you in the right standing with him. Hallelujah. He's a great, great, great Savior. He's the one that always knows what to do. He's one that always can tell you how to do it. There's no situation that comes upon planet Earth that is not covered in the Bible. Hallelujah. There's no situation. Hallelujah. He gives us all of the advice we need, and he gives us all the chance to prove that we are the Son of God. Because by your good works, that's what you do to prove that you're a son of God. Your good works are so that people can see you and glorify the Father which is in heaven. He knows exactly who he is, and he knows what he is. God is the creator of the universe. Now, his son came primarily to sacrifice his life as God intended, because God knew we were going to be in sin. We was in sin, and people, don't let nobody fool you just because you're a nice guy or a nice woman. You was in sin from conception. We was all in sin and shaped in iniquity. But God knew that we could be born again. We could be born again of the water and the Spirit. And when that happens, it takes on a whole different connotation on your lifestyle. You don't, instead of balling up your fist to hit, reach out your hands to heal. Instead of talking about God is good, you know he's good. You can be like Job. Job said, I know my Redeemer lives. And he's going to stand with me on the latter day upon the earth. Hallelujah. What a wonderful scenario that is, that you know. You're not guessing. You don't have to. People try to fool other folks. You don't have to fool on human beings. You got to make sure that you right in God's sight, because God knows your heart. God even knows what you about to think before you thought, because you know your thoughts are far off. And you get the wrong thoughts in your head, you can cast them down. Hallelujah. He's a great God, and he's somebody that you want to deal with on the favorable side, because you don't want to have a God that's against you, because he's the judge of all the earth. And he's going to tell you whether you're right or whether you're wrong. And he's not going to miss words. He's serious about salvation. And we ought to be serious about our salvation. You need to make your calling and your election, make it sure. That's what the Bible says, dude. And that's why you examine yourself. Make sure that you're still in faith. God is a great God. God is high and lifted up. And he sees everything you do. You could turn the lights off. That don't make no difference to God, because he sees in dark like it's in the morning, like the sunlight going on. So it's good to just be right, not just act right, but to be right. God knows what you're going through, and we got a Savior that can be touched with the feeling of our infirmities. So he knows what you're going through, and he hopes and he wants you to be like him. You want to be like Jesus? Then be like Jesus. Gonna be like the devil? Well, I suggest that you don't do that, because if you be like the devil, you're gonna end up in a bad place. Hallelujah. God is a great God, and he knows what to do, and he knows what to keep you from. He can keep you from the evil and all of the things that the devil wants you to do. The devil don't want you to be perfect. And to be perfect is to really be holy. People are afraid of the word perfect, perfection. Simply because their profession is not in their vocabulary so far as doing it. You know, people can say it, but the thing about it is, God can have you be perfect. The Lord can have you be perfect because you've been like the Father in heaven. God has given us a spirit of holiness. This is why we call it the Holy Ghost. The new time is say the Holy Spirit. But I'm old-timey, so I say Holy Ghost. And when you get the Holy Ghost in you and let the Holy Ghost lead you, it's not going to lead you wrong. It's going to lead you to all truth. And when you lead into all truth, you got to be right. Hallelujah. Now, you got to follow his leading, though. When you follow his leading, you get the insight on the whole thing. And some of the things you don't understand, but you know the Holy Ghost is leading you, so you do it anyway. And that's excuse me. That's the greatness of our God. Our God is great, and he's greatly to be praised. God made a statement and said, if you draw nigh to me, I'll draw nigh to you. Imagine, you can have God, his Son, and the Holy Ghost all drawn nigh to you just because you've drawn nigh to it. And you draw nigh to it by reading and listening to what the good preachers say, or true preachers say. A preacher that tells you to do the best you can, he ain't the real thing, because God didn't tell you to do the best you can. He tells you to be holy. And he shows you what he wants us to do, and he gives us all of the equipment. You don't tell somebody to dig a hole and don't give them a spade. You give them a spade, then tell them to dig a hole. And God will give you the strength. He'll strengthen you, and he'll keep you in perfect peace. All you have to do is get to him. And give to him in spirit and in truth. A lot of people, they think this fancy talking is the way to be saved. But your fancy talk don't do nothing. Your fancy talk don't do nothing but fill somebody's ears with fallacies and misnomers. But the talk that the God gives you is by his preacher, because faith cometh by hearing, and hearing by the word of God. By the word of the Lord. And how can they hear without a preacher? And how can you preach yourself, you be sent? Hallelujah. Well, this is Bishop Alan Newell, I want to thank Alan for turning those dials and pushing those levers. I want to thank my wife. She does the announcement for me. And he gives me a break. And we love to have you at our church. Our church is on Schoolcraft, and we want to have you there. And please call and let us know that you're listening to us, because that way we can continue to give you God's word. And this is Bishop Alan Ewell saying, so long, and we hope to see you next week if the Lord says the same. God bless you.

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There was a family on their way down south. And they had gone as far as they could go, and they made their way, and they were driving on a dirt road. Storm came. The lightning started flashing. The young man that was driving the car lost control of the automobile. Ran off the road, and everybody was all right except him. They got out of the car, and just across the dirt road was a white house. They took him across there to that white house and knocked on the door, and a white lady came to the door and said, "Can I help you?" They said, "Ma'am, if you just let us, our brother just got in an accident. We want to just come in and make a telephone call. We want to call the doctor." They walked in, and daughter got on the phone, and the phone kept ringing, and there was no answer. Finally, somebody picked up the phone and said, "I'm sorry, but the doctor's not here. He's out on his rounds." Somebody say yes here. Well, the daughter put that phone down and went back into the living room, and the little children, they were sitting there crying. They were all sitting there crying. And by that time, grandmama had got out of the car. She made her way across that dirt road, and she walked up to it and just opened up the screen door, and she peeped in, and she said, "How's my son doing?" And they told her, said, "Mama, we tried to call the doctor, but he was out on his rounds." She said, "Child, let me come in." She walked in, and she looked at that white lady. She said, "Ma'am, do you have a closet?" She said, "Ma'am, do you have a closet?" The white lady looked at her and said, "If you want to use the phone, you can use the phone." She said, "No, ma'am, I don't want to use the phone, but I want to call my doctor, and I need to go to your closet." Wait a minute. She made her way to that closet, and there was just enough room for her to get in there. She walked in that closet. The children were walking behind her. She walked in that closet, and she closed the door, and before she talked to the Lord, she said this.

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0: she made her way back to the living room. 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The children had gotten happy. The white lady had gotten happy. And while they were praising the Lord, there come a knock on the door. There was a knock on the door. They were just praising the Lord. Donna ran to the door and said, "Who is it?" The man that was standing at the door said, "Listen, little girl, I'm the doctor. If you don't mind, I was just in these bars and I needed a place to turn into. Would you mind if I come in?" He walked in that room. She just raised her voice and said this.
1: There is God. 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

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Let me hear you say yes. If you're going to be a doctor, say yes. If you don't mind, help us sing one chorus. Hey, it's joy. Come on, say it. In my room.

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Open up your mouths right now. You're on holy ground. Come on, come on, come on. Press on in, press on in. I wish I had somebody that would help me press, press. Come on, let's go into the holies of holies. Come on, let's minister to him right now. God, we worship your name today. God, we give you glory and honor. Hallelujah, God. There is none like you. 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I don't

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With your host here, Rob Austin. Down here at WMKM 1440 AM Detroit. Thank you for tuning in. We're going to get back to some good, good quartet gospel music. Send this out to Kim Welch. I know you're down in Atlanta at the celebration of quartet. If you're listening, I'm sending this out to you. And all my listeners,

time. You know Grace that brought you this far. Why don't you call and kill somebody? The Quartet of Best Gospel Hour is back on the air. And your host, Rob Austin, back in the studio. WMKM 1440 in Detroit. I know it was Grace that brought me this

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0: I'm going to let the Cannon Spuger tell you what a wonderful change. Oh, get ready to move. Oh, come on.
2: In my life, has been blessed.
0: Also send this out to my godmother, Christine Mecca.
2: Into my heart.
0: To my brother, Sean, I'll see you in the studio. I'm going to give him a say some a little later.
2: Oh, my soul.
0: Shout out to my Austin family. 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

0: 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Special shout out to Davion Gross,
1: standing on your word.
0: Christine, Chris Moore,
1: it's so hard now,
0: Tamir, Shorty, Kim Welch,
1: and it's been
0: Lacey Robinson, Stacy Nesmith. I want to thank all you guys so for filling in. You all done an excellent job.
1: Lord,
0: can you continue bringing the best of quartet gospel music?
1: Help you to carry out your plan.
0: Keep your phone on. I will be calling you again to come down here and fill in for me. Well, I thank you so much.
1: Lord, I need you.
0: You listen to Pastor Dwayne Charleston. Telling you, Lord, hear my prayer.

You just heard Pastor Dwayne Charleston and company let you know, Lord, hear my prayers. Lisa Noel Smith and them brown singers singing my testimony. Let you know the Lord that you brought me.

also want to give special thanks to Joy Quartet, my sister Flora Smith. I know you guys down in Atlanta. Y'all been participating in the celebration of Quartet. Shout out to Joe Morton for doing an outstanding job to preserve the Quartet. As he was in one of the greatest Quartet award shows down in Atlanta, Georgia, taking place this evening. Praying for all those from Detroit that down to participating. God bring you back safely.

0: 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But you got to have your heart fixed, your mind made up that you ain't gonna turn back. So while you going through, I got no song just for you.
1: You're now listening to the men of praise. Tell them again. Leave me alone. I've got too much.
2: I've got too much going on.
0: It ain't no place.
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0: Got you.
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0: somebody ask me, why are you crying?
1: You now listen to Sawana.
0: And I told him,
1: Sawana,
0: it's a long story. I told him, I'm just giving God the glory.

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Also to the Cameron family. And the loss of the loved ones. Just remember God got you. We continue praying for you. Send it out to all those who have lost loved ones.

This is brand new by Sawana and the children of God. 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

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And Versus telling the chief.

0: Father, then you have a DJ Rice. DJ Rice is going to continue this report to gospel music. Then it's a microphone.
1: And the wonders.
0: My apologies, this is a provision. Tell them that we all have hard times. Take a listen. We ain't need by provisions.

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Now you listen to Michael Moon and the Wonders. Well, you know what's happening now. This is brand new.

0: Doc. How you doing there?
1: All right, gotta get used to your new starting time.
0: Yeah, been on football almost going on here, 11 o'clock here. Thank you for calling. How's Sarah doing?
1: She's fine. She'll be home Wednesday. I ain't got to tell you where she at.
0: Oh, okay. Well, thank you for calling me and continue listening.
1: All righty.
0: All right, God bless you.
1: Thank you.
0: Tomorrow, you are cordially invited to a pre-summer musical. Going to take place at First Fellowship Baptist Church with your pastor, Danny House. Address 5780 14th Street. That's right down the street from the historic King Solomon Baptist Church. You're going to hear the dynamic gospel tones. The Stars of Faith. New Songs of Heaven. Kimon Smith. God's Sons and Daughter. The Gospel Soul Touches. The Stars at 5:30 p.m. And admission is free. So don't forget, you're looking for somewhere to go. Go over there to the First Fellowship Baptist Church for a pre-summer musical. MC. Going to be Sister Chris Moore. So you're looking for somewhere to go tomorrow. They'll be looking for you tomorrow. Michael Boone telling you it's happening. My spirit, we got to move on. I got some more good quartet gospel music for you. Thank you for listening. Quartet is the best gospel hour. 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

0: I got my brother down here. I want to see if he want to say something. He want to do some shout outs. He got to leave and just get on back. This is my brother Sean. See, he got something. He might want to say something to the listening audience. Listen to all this.
1: Hello, family. I'd just like to give praise to everyone that's listening to us this morning. Keep supporting us. That keep us going. Just supporting, listening in, calling in. That keep us going every morning, every week. Keep our listeners coming in. And I'd like to give a shout out to the Glover Austin family. Hope they're listening in this morning as well. Nothing but love. That's all I have to say. Thank you for having me.
0: There you have it, my baby brother. He don't like me to say it. My younger brother, Sean, did an excellent job. I might have to have him come down here every Saturday. I just got to tell you. Do a little co-hosting. And the reason why enough is enough. You all right, Mike? Can't have my family. There you have it. But enough is enough. Quartetus. We got to get it together. There's so many doors that are opening for Quartet. Uh-oh. Cat Ronique and Purpose. One of our upcoming female Quartet gospel group. Do it. And watch him do it. Ronique and Purpose telling you.

I know he's doing it for me. I know he's doing it for you too. We gotta continue. We gotta continue to give him the praise. Come on now. Let's do it. Oh, it's time to move. Nothing like a good quartet drive. On Saturday morning, get your day going. Let's get out and enjoy this beautiful Saturday morning.

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This is brand new. Let you know that I never heard. Never heard. Never heard. Send this out to my big brother Mike Kinson. I know you're listening. Listen to the legendary Slim in the

the legendary Slim, Supreme Nasal. I never heard a man that do the things that he does.

Don't forget tomorrow. You're cordially invited to the pre-summer musical over at First Fellowship Baptist Church with the pastor, Danny House, 5780 14th Street. 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

0: Virginia had a slim Supreme Angels. It's my quartet finish time. I reached way down in the void, brought this one out. Calling you on the line, 1440 AM Detroit.
1: Good morning, my brother. How you doing?
0: I'm blessed. Who I'm listening to?
1: It's Tina.
0: Hey, Tina Harris, how you doing?
1: I'm good. I'm glad you're back. Good to hear your voice.
0: Man, appreciate you. Continue listening. The quartet is the best gospel hour.
1: That's right.
0: Listen, Tina Harris gonna be down here one Saturday morning co-host, and we got something special coming for you. I'm not gonna let the cat out the bag, King Tina.
1: Okay.
0: But continue listening. We got something special coming up.
1: Okay, we have a blessing.
0: You as well. You listen to the sensational Skylar. Right out of Detroit, Michigan. I went way down in the vault, pull this one out. Send this out to my brother Paul Washington, my brother Brent Smith.

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1: I've got my shoes.
0: James Wilson. Kenny Gatewood. These are all former members of the Sensational Scholar. They're still here with us. Pastor Danny House.

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Bob Gandy, the late Leroy, Brother Walter Howard.

0: Nothing like good quartet gospel music. The sensational scholars. I want to thank you for listening to Quartet of the Best Gospel Hour, heard every Saturday morning from 11 a.m. to 12 p.m.
1: Oh, yeah.
0: Oh. I'm going to mix it up just a little bit. This is my brother, Bruce Robinson. Pastor Bruce Robinson. Do a little, just a little two-step music for you. It's Saturday morning. I know you are moving around, but you feel like you want a two-step just a little bit. Let you know I got a Sunday morning praise. Even though it's Saturday, but we got a Sunday morning praise. Tell you, listen to it. All right, we're going to move a little bit from side to side.

0: Just side to side. Leave all that other stuff alone. This is Pastor Bruce Robinson. This is brand new. Continue listening. Here you go, hear a lot coming from this young man.
1: Come on, I said a move to the left. And would you move to the right? And would you dance from side to side? Like you knew it's gonna be alright.
0: Come on, y'all.

0: Don't forget, tomorrow you're invited to the pre-summer musical over at First Fellowship Baptist Church, 5780 14th Street. You're going to get to hear some good Detroit artists over there. That's right. Yeah. Listen to the soulful sounds of heaven. Sing one of my favorite songs. I got heaven in my view. You all know I had to fight Mike Smith and him to play this song for me.
1: God knows I got to get right.
0: But I thank him for letting him be playing for the best gospel hour. Tell him it's a good song, y'all.
1: Every day, good God Almighty.
0: You listen to Mike Smith and the soulful sounds of heaven.
1: But good triumphs over evil, always in the end.
0: Getting close to the time. Well, I got to tell you. Thank you for listening. I almost got it. I really got to get up out of here. Well, I thank you for listening to Quartet of the Best Gospel Hour. 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I want to thank you for listening. The Lord's will, I'll be back down here next Saturday. Bringing you the best of Quartet gospel music. I want to let the listener know that I'm glad to be back. Thank you for your prayers. I still got a long road to go. Long journey of healing. But continue praying for me that God will heal my body. But able to come down here every Saturday morning. And hopefully I'll be able to get back out to the good Quartet gospel service. A lot of them coming up. Continue listening. You're here, right here. There are a lot of good quartet services coming up. Maybe move it to the month of July. But continue listening. I'll be bringing it to you. Like always, I want to thank you for listening. Thank my little brother for being down here, my younger brother, for being down here. I got to get out of here. The Lord's will, I'll see you next Saturday.

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Good morning, good morning, good morning, good morning. Thank you for tuning in to another edition of Quartet Edit Best Gospel Hour. I'm your host, Rob Austin. I'm so glad you're tuning in on this week's cool Saturday morning. Bringing you the best in quartet gospel music. You just heard from the Canton Spirituals. And tomorrow is Palm Sunday. And the Canton Spirituals will be here tomorrow. For the men who will, in your Detroit United Quartet Ministry, over there on Mac in Van Dyke, Mount Zion, Missionary Baptist Church. All that going to take place tomorrow at 3:30 p.m. The Canton Spirituals. So come on out and get a chance to experience the Canton Spirituals. They're going to be here singing all their greatest hits along with some Detroit finest quartet groups. But we're going to keep this thing moving. We're going to keep this moving as I bring you the best of quartet gospel music down here. WMKM 1440 AM Detroit. Thank you for listening.

on the Bishop Spurlock and the new anointed disciples out of Columbus, Ohio. Guess what, Detroit? They'll be here next month for the new Sons of Heaven anniversary. Continue listening. Quartet is the best gospel album. For more information, Bishop Spurlock and the new anointed disciples of Columbus, Ohio. Asking you, do you love the Lord?

Brother Mickey Redman, David Reed, and all the rest of the new sons of heaven. Pop Redman, sending this out to you also. Next month, new sons of heaven anniversary. Bring it all the way in from Columbus, Ohio. 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That's the New Anointed Disciples. They're sounding good to say in the morning.

There you have it, Bishop Spurlock and the new anointed disciples all the way from Columbus, Ohio. They will be here next month. Guess who also coming to the city of Detroit? I want you guys to take a listen. Brother Tim Rogers and the fellas. Also on their way to the city of Detroit. Continue listening to Quartet at the Best Gospel Hour. Heard every Saturday morning. We're here at 1440 AM WKM Detroit.

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Excuse me. Good afternoon to all of my conquerors in the listening audience today. 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I am Reverend C.J. Simon, your host for Just Saying. I am an ordained Unity minister, a licensed mental health professional counselor, and the founder of Inner Essence Counseling and Clinical Hypnotherapy. I'd like for you to remember that this program is interactive, and we welcome your comments, and you can make those comments in several different ways. You can email me with your comments, questions, whatever it is you choose to share. You can email me at justjustt, saying, saayin, at gmail.com. Again, that is justt, saayin, at gmail.com. You can also phone in during the program if you wish. And that phone number is 313-871-6094. Again, 313-871-6094. Hope to hear from some of you out there. I'd love to hear what your thoughts are about what's been being said and taught here on this program. So, as usual, let me go into review and what we have been talking about and utilizing for, I think this is the sixth week, pulling from John Randolph Price's book, Manifestation, 10 Steps for Manifestation. And we have covered so far in week one was entombment. And entombment was about you getting yourself quiet and settled and tuning into the Holy Spirit or whatever name you use for God, getting quiet, tuning in, listening to what that presence has to say to you in regard to the things that you might desire or want, helping you make those choices, which brings us to the next step, which was choice, where you decide what it is out of all the things that you want. You make a choice as to where you want to start and what's important at that particular time in your life. You can also, you know, you make a list and you look at your list, and that's where you make the choice. So making a choice makes things very clear as to what you're working on. You might want to work on two things simultaneously, and that's fine. If you're good at doing that, but the point is to focus your energy, in my opinion, on one specific desire at a time to go through these steps that we're talking about here. And so then step three, or week three, was acceptance. And that was about opening yourself up to allowing this presence of God to really assist you in beginning to believe and hold on to that focus of your thought.
acknowledging, beginning to acknowledge that this desire actually belongs to you, that you don't have to go anywhere to find it. It is already available in the invisible world. These steps, let me remind you, are how you build a consciousness. Invisibly, before anything comes in form, you start building the consciousness that you already have what it is that you want. So acceptance is that state of consciousness that prepares you for that opening of accepting that things you desire actually are yours without any doubt. And then we had week four, which was the step of practicing having. And when you practice having, and I say practice because when we start on a journey of desiring something that we want that we haven't had, you know, doubts and fears and all kinds of confusion enter our minds many times because we don't see it yet in what we call our reality. We don't see it in the real world. It's not in our environment yet. So we look at what's happening in our environment and what's not there and what we've been asking for, and we get discouraged. So practicing having means that in your quiet time, you accept that you have. So you practice having. And how does having something that you want feel? And so it is that feeling that you're going to hold on to and you're going to learn to practice. And I do use the word and terminology practice, because when you're working on a desire, you have to practice maintaining and holding and focusing diligently on how that's going to look. How is that going to feel when you receive it? If you can practice that feeling of having it already, that is the catalyst that helps propel your desire into manifestation. The more you practice it, the better you get at it. The better you get at it, the faster you're able to do these things and follow these steps. Really, a lot of times unconsciously, because they have become a habit. And you can automatically do it without a lot of, you know, what do I want to say there? What word would I use? You know, you are able to do it without a lot of dissension and a lot of conflict within your own consciousness. Because for a moment, I'm just saying this to throw in here. You know, we always put things on something outside of us. We put stuff on people outside of us. You know, a phrase, well, you know, she made me do this, or he made me do that, or they made me act like this. You know, and I get it. It is possible for people to push your buttons. But it is also possible for you to stay focused, for you to take a step back for a few moments and allow the calmness within you, not to allow that person to get you out of sorts. So meaning we have control. Now you can make a conscious decision not to have control. But that is still on you. That's not on the other person. You still are in control because you made a conscious decision to act a certain way in terms of their behavior. So I just want to throw that in there to let you know that no matter what's happening, we always have control. And
when we utilize our conscious control or our conscious behavior or our conscious decision making, we can take accountability for our behavior. So when we take accountability, we're not putting our responses on another person's behavior. It is I. Yeah, they said and did so and so, and I responded like this. And you can be okay with it. That is, if it's not illegal, and you might go to jail. So all of those things are encompassed in you making and being in control of your thought processes and your decision making. So having is the practice of feeling like you have received what it is you already or you are desiring, no matter what anybody says, no matter what they do, no matter what it looks like. You are in control, and you have to practice so you learn, so it becomes a habit for you to do. Some people may call that ignoring a situation. But if you ignore it, don't allow it to bother you, to cause you to fluster yourself. So that's what we talked about when we were on the step of having. Practicing the feeling that you already have it. The next step was number 5, week 5, visualization. And I spent 2 Saturdays on visualization because so in our society these days, so much emphasis is placed on visualization. Oh, just sit down and visualize what it is that you want, and you'll get it and you'll have it. There's a little more to the visualization. See, the visualization has to come with the feeling. And the feeling of having it. So visualization is a tool to help you feel as though you have what it is you desire. People use vision boards. Talked about that for a moment. I have nothing against vision boards. But I know that they don't work all the time in allowing you to get what it is that you desire. I know that from personal experience, because you think that just looking at that visual vision board, that's all you need to do. But no, it is not all you need to do. You need to go back to practicing what it is you have on your vision board, how it's going to make you feel. And you can take one of the ideas that you have placed on your vision board and work with that. Because these vision boards bring up the terminology of a collage. And I've heard a lot of people call vision boards a collage. Well, that's not the spiritual energy that we want. We don't want a collage. We don't want a bunch of things put together all in one space, kind of jammed and crammed together, because that's the way your consciousness is working if you are doing that. It's crowded. It's confused. It's congested. You want to work on one aspect of your desire at a time. Maybe 2, but not a conglomeration. Not to the point where you have all this stuff together. Your board looks junky. You're just looking at it, but you're not really getting a feel of what it is you truly desire. So visualization also has to do with feeling. And it is a tool to help you feel like you already have what it is you desire. So think about it in those terms. There's a history, and I think I reviewed that history in terminology as it relates to vision boards. Started off in the 80s, I want to say, early 80s. It was called, what was it called? It was right on the tip of my tongue and I forgot it. But treasure mapping. Yeah, that's what it was called, treasure mapping.
And it evolved from treasure mapping to image pages and then image books. That is where you can have a page for each desire that you want to manifest in your life. It's still not all jammed together. It is still individualized. And you can look at your pictures that you've created and get the feel of how you're going to feel when it manifests in your day-to-day world. And from image pages and image books to now vision boards. So this vision boards are not something new. It has a history. The utilization of it is what we need to really focus in on. How do we use them? It's just not talk and looking. And so we move on from step five to what we're going to talk about today. I hope those of you in the listening audience are really working with these steps so that by the end of this series, that what you want in your environment has manifested. And if not by then, that you continue to work on these steps so that at knowing at one point it's going to manifest. So today we're going to talk about the principle of love. And so love is one of those things that has a lot of definitions. And first I want to talk about what love is not. And I'm sure you're going to be surprised. But it is not affection. It is not kindness. And it is not moral approval. Love is an energy. So being an energy, that means that it's a level of activity. And being in a level of activity, it is an energy that can take on many forms. And we as human beings, we do have the tendency to attach love to some entity. Like we say, I'm falling in love with this person, or I am in love with this person, or I love ice cream, I love cake. It's always like we have to attach love to something. So what have we thought about love in this instance as an energy and not be attached to anything? What have we thought about this energy of just loving ourselves first? And we become so inundated with loving ourselves to the point where we don't have to really work at displaying love to any person or anything. It's just automatic. Isn't that a wonderful behavior to aspire to? You're just so loving that everything you desire comes to you automatically. Hey, like another key thing in our society now, the law of attraction. Everything is about the law of attraction. Like, that's something new. None of this stuff that we're learning, or let's just say remembering or reviewing, is new. What has been happening with that is we have been attracting unconsciously. And we're learning now
that we can make decisions with conscious. We can consciously make a decision, or we can consciously desire something. We can consciously focus on that and fall in love with it. We fall in love with it in our consciousness, in our minds, before it even formulates in our outer world. So just think about the energy of love. Thinking about the energy of love, how does that make you feel? And so if you can stay in this energy of love, then that's where it's, it means by all things will be given unto you. You will attract those things that are in that vibration. What has been happening is we as humans don't always hold on to that love energy. And when we lose or step out of the love energy, we start attracting that we do not care for, or that we do not want. So here's a nice statement I found about love. It says, our culture is inundated with myths about love. We refer to finding love as though it was a separate thing and not a resource within us. Then there are the concepts of winning and losing love, as though it were a contest or a competition. And this person says, my favorite is the idea of falling in love, as though it was a mud puddle, or a dangerous myth that says love can cure all. And if you just love your partner enough, everything will be fine. And there always seems to be more references to being lucky in love than skilled in love. How about that? Skilled in love. So how do you get skilled in something? You have to practice it. And I know that sounds so contrary to what we have been taught, as you know, all of our lives, that we have to practice loving, and that love is not really attached to something per se. It is an energy. It can be attached to something, but it not necessarily does not need to be. It is an energy that you practice and create and build with inside you, where whatever

0: acceptable. But you can get as angry as your children as you can be. But you still love them. That energy is still there. It never goes away. When they become adults, it's still there. You may not like how the choices that they make. You may not like how they're living their lives. They may have done some things in their adult life that you really don't care for, but you still love them. That is an unconditional feeling that you have that just connects you to that person. So, with this particular concept of love and going a little deeper into love, I hope it has given you some insight of how that energy binds all of the desires that you have, that you want. Fall in love with them. Fall in love with them before they even appear in your life. That's how practicing these steps with love, that energy of love, just sitting there looking at in your consciousness and feeling that you have got these things already and how you love them, binds all of your desires into one format that brings about your manifestation. It erases fear. It erases doubt. It erases resistance. So, as I close today, and I might go over this a little bit more next week too, because there are some more things about love I would like to bring out. But as I close today, remember, you cannot receive from the universe or from God if you secretly resent something, someone, somebody, the thing that you want. And love is participation in the divine flow of that energy. So practice sitting. Practice seeing. Practice loving this week. Pick one desire and work on it. You can do that by saying, I celebrate my good right now. And so it is. Until next week, be safe and know that you're loved.
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afternoon, good afternoon, wherever you may be. May the Lord bless you real good. I am First Lady Evangelist Dorothy Cheeks from St. Francis Missionary Baptist Church. Pastor Thomas Jerome Cheeks is my pastor and husband, and we bring you greetings from the St. Francis Missionary Baptist Church. We are located at 7021 West Warren in the city of Detroit. This is Family Gospel Ties Ministry. Pastor Brenda Buckner is the pastor. She's located at 5781 Beechwood with the Goodwill Missionary Baptist Church, Pastor Alfonso Lucas, and First Lady Cynthia Lucas. Services at both church begins at 11 a.m. We would like to just welcome you and thank you for joining in today. And hopefully you will be blessed today through music and the word. God bless you. Bless you.

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Satan, take your hands off our children today. 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
1: Keep on telling
0: him. Tell him not today, Satan. Say, we rebuke you today.

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They shall be called my children. He says, blessed are the complainers. I'm all ears to them. Tell him he don't have no power today. Take his hands off you. Take his hands off your family. Take his hands off your spouse. Take his hands

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He says, blessed are those who are easily offended, for they will soon get angry and quit. That's what Satan wants to do today. But stand up and tell him today, take your hands off me. Look yourself in the mirror and tell him, and say it like you mean it. See, Satan says, blessed are those who are too tired of business to spend an hour once a week with fellow Christians. So he say, they are my best workers. Tell him to take his hands off you today.

0: God bless you all. Stand up and tell Satan to take his hands off you.
1: Lord, it was you.
0: Lord, it was you. Nobody. Nobody. Yes, Lord.

Sometimes you just have to put your arms around yourself and go back and remember who it was that brought you out. Who it was that the name that you called and you knew he had all power and you had no doubt that he could heal you. Whatever problem that you may have had or issues that you were going through, oh, it was nobody's

0: still have room for you, and I can still use you in spite of your flaws.
1: Lord, it was you who set me free.
0: I tell you today,
1: you brought me out.
0: There's nothing my God cannot do. All you have to do is trust.
1: It was over.
0: Believe that it's not over.

see life gets rough, when you want to give up, when you want to throw in the towel, oh, he will keep you. Stand up and tell somebody today, Lord, it was nobody but you. Oh, you couldn't depend on your brother?

0: he's the only one. He's the only one that can set you free.
1: I remember how you made a way.
0: Do you remember?
1: I remember how you turned my
0: life. Oh, do you remember?
1: I remember when
0: do you remember?
1: I remember how you carried me.
0: Do you remember?

was nobody but you. Sometimes when you fell all alone, no one else. It was yes.

Glory, glory. I'd just like to say thank you to all of you that came out and sacrificed your time in the month of August. We were celebrating Pastor Thomas Jerome Cheek's 21st pastoral anniversary. I would just like to say thank you to each and every one of you. I'm not going to call name by name and church by church, but you know, whatever you did, we thank you for that, because we truly knows that Pastor Cheeks has a pastor's heart and is filled with love that reaches out to all from above. It's a heart that cares for each and every soul and guides them to God and make them whole. It's a heart that listens to every word we say and shows us the path to a brighter day. It's a heart that heals our pain and sorrow and fills us with hope for a better tomorrow. That's Pastor Thomas Jerome Cheeks of the St. Francis Missionary Baptist Church. And I thank St. Francis for loving Pastor Cheeks and I the way that they do. God bless you all for coming out and supporting us in the 21st anniversary. God bless you.

0: Come on.
1: Tell somebody, leave it alone.
0: 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Because whatever it is, God is going to fix it. But when you take your hands off,
1: God's
0: going
1: to fix it.
0: Leave it alone today.
1: Listen.

0: say God's gonna fix it better than you can. Leave it alone today.
1: Leave it alone.
0: So you got to leave it alone and let God fix that.
1: You can't leave it alone. Y'all not saying nothing.

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0: 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God's gonna fix it.
1: He didn't say you. He said God's gonna fix it.
0: He's gonna. Yes, he will. I know he will. Take your hands
1: off. Take your hands off.

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God's gonna heal it. He's gonna fix it. 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

0: Take your hands off of it. 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I tell you, look at your neighbor and say, neighbor, whatever you're going through, if you would just get out of the way.
1: So you got to get out of the way so God can do what he does.
0: Something in your life.

I just want to encourage someone today. Wait it out. Or can I tell you to leave it alone? Because God is going to fix it when you take your hands off of it. Isaiah 40:31 says, but those who trust in the Lord will find new strength. They will soar high on wings like eagles. This tells us that they that wait upon the Lord, that's who you wait on. Will renew their strength. That's what you wait on. They shall mount up with wings as eagles. That means to rise above it all. They shall run and not be weary. They shall walk and not faint. Even the strongest people get tired at times. But God's power and strength never diminish. He is never too tired or too busy to help and listen. His strength is our source of strength. When you feel like crushing and you cannot go another step, remember that you can call upon God to renew your strength. I say to you today, wait it out. Part of trusting in the Lord is expecting that His promise of strength will help us to rise above life distractions and difficulties. Do you believe God loves you and He wants the best for you? Can you relax confident that His purposes are right? Are you convinced that He has the power to control all of life and all your life as well? Though your faith may be struggling or weak, hold on tightly to it, and you will begin to experience the strength you need. Some things are worth the wait. Can I tell you again to wait it out and leave it alone? What does it mean to wait it out? To wait it out means to endure a difficult situation with patience and persistence, placing your trust in a higher power to act in its own time. Wait it out is to patiently endure until a difficult, unpleasant situation has ended. A test of patience. We know there are four seasons: winter, spring, summer, and fall. Well, I tell you today, God moves in the fifth season, which is due season, which you will reap your reward. Your due season is your reaping season. You know, Doc McKenzie says it best. Sow good seeds because you're going to reap what you sow. I say wait it out. Wait it out. And while waiting, keep praying. Push. Pray until something happens. 1 Thessalonians 5:17, a scripture that encourages us to pray without ceasing. What does it mean to pray without ceasing? It simply means, in a short answer, whatever I pray for in faith, believing, I got to wait it out in the same faith in receiving. In God's time, He promised to give us the desires of our heart as long as our desires lines up with God's heart. In the meantime, let me encourage you to simply wait it out. It says prayer is understood as a means of communicating with God, expressing reference, seeking forgiveness, asking for blessings, and giving thanks for His mercies. It is much more. Prayer is not only a monologue, it is also a dialogue. You talk to God, and God will talk back to you. You are listening. God's answers are not now and not yet. I say wait it out.
Essentially, it's a two-way conversation where believers express their needs and desires while listening for God's guidance. Prayer is not just a set of formal words or rituals. It's a heartfelt expression of faith and a way to cultivate a deeper relationship with God. You can pray directly to Jesus. Wait it out. Don't be like Sarah in the Bible and run ahead of God. Don't get you a modern day Hagar. If you do, you will wind up with the problem and not the promise. Wait it out and take your hands off it and leave it alone, because God is working it out if you let Him. When you wait it out and leave it alone, God will give you more than what you ask for. Hannah in the Bible will tell you she waited it out and God blessed her with Samuel. Hannah wanted a son, but God gave her a prophet. Oh, because she waited out and God worked it out. If we remain steadfast in our faith, rest assurance that God provides for the restoration and redemption of His people. No matter how long we wait, our faith is not in vain. We must continue to pray without ceasing. Our scripture tells us to wait upon the Lord. We are going to go through some things, but wait it out sometimes. Things get difficult. I say wait it out. You are anointed to survive it. Pray and believe, humbly receive. Never lose your faith. Walk in faith, but walk like you got faith. While going through the storms in life, you will not get stuck in the storm, because prayer will change things when you leave it alone. Wait it out. Take your hands off it and let God work it out if you let Him. Remember, the Lord is my shepherd. I shall not want. Prayer has the power to transform situations and people. He made the sun, and when we pray asking for the rain, old faith is carrying the umbrella. You need to wait it out. Hold on and keep on praying. Your time is coming, and you're going to win at the end. That's if you don't give up. Wait on, I say, a little longer. Just be ready when He comes. Just hold on a little longer, and don't get discouraged, and don't give up. Remember, John 14:13 tells us, whatsoever ye shall ask in my name, that will I do, that the Father may be glorified in the Son. This is a promise from Jesus to His followers that God will act on their prayers, not for their own personal gain or selfish motives. To ask for things according to Jesus' character, in obedience to Jesus' words, and in total submission to His will for our lives. This is the confidence that we have in Him, that if we ask anything according to His will, He heareth us. And if we know that He hears us, whatsoever we ask, we know that we have the petitions that we desire of Him. 1 John 5:14-15, God will either give you what you ask for or something far better. When you wait it out, you will see a change in you. You will see a change in your children and a change in even your spouse. You will see a change on your job.
your community and church. That's if you wait it out. I don't know what storm you are in, but the Lord will make a way. Therefore, I say to you, pray. Continue to pray in the morning, because God did not forget to wake you up this morning. It is the key that opens to us the treasures of God's mercies and blessings. I say pray in the noonday. Pray in the evening. Pray without ceasing. It is the key that shuts up under his protection and safeguard in the evening. Each and every day, we will pray and cry aloud, and he shall hear our voice, and it shall come to pass. That's Psalms 55:17. Just as Jesus kept on praying, because he knew change was going to come. Therefore, he died for you and me. But he arose on the third day. Our God is alive with all power. So we must wait it out and keep on praying and get up with the expectation that something is bound to happen. We are trusting and believing in God. Keep on praying your way through. I tell you today, once again, wait it out. No, you are not perfect, but the Lord still loves you. When you cannot read your Bible, when you cannot think, when you cannot even pray, if the only prayer we can say is, Lord, have mercy, include a thank you, that would be enough. Prayer can change the impossible. No matter what you are going through, God is only a prayer away. You can trust God that he will fight your battles if you wait it out and leave it alone, because God is going to fix it. No matter what you are going through, God is only a prayer away. Just wait it out. Trouble may come your way. You may have to cry sometime. When you have been lied on, lied to, and sometimes talked about, and sometimes misunderstood. Sometimes it feels like heaven has closed its door. I say wait it out. You lay awake at night hoping that things get brighter. You know you get discouraged to throw up both of your hands. Friends and family let you down. But I say, turn it around, turn it around. When it seems like you're walking alone, when your heart feels heavy, after you've done all you can't give up now. God will be there to hear your plea. He is closer than your pain. God is near. Wait it out. I have learned the truth of the song, a little talk with Jesus makes it all right. I say again, wait it out. God will show up and show out if you wait it out and keep on praying. You may be smiling on the outside, but crying inside. Your faith feels weak and your hope is all gone. Lift your heart to heaven, because everything is going to be all right. Not some things, everything is going to be all right when you wait it out. The Lord has not forgotten you. Maybe you have been walking down that lonely road a long time and your burdens are getting heavier. I say, don't give up. Wait it out. Don't get in a hurry. Stay right there. You must be patient. Stand still. Wait till Jesus comes. Can I encourage you from the song that says, you've been waiting on a blessing, and it seems it just won't come. Body weak, pain everywhere, and it seems your days are done. I am here to tell you, the devil is a liar and a deceiver too.
God is not through blessing you. Take your hands off it and leave it alone. Just wait on the Lord. Wait it out. There is a reward in waiting. Amen. To God be the glory. I hope you were blessed with those words today. Just wait it out and leave it alone. And let God take care of it. He will fight your battles today. There's nothing he can't do. And I just want to tell someone, it's all right today. It's okay. Don't let your troubles get in your way. Keep on walking by faith. Because God is with you every step of the way. Yes, sometimes it's hard to say you're doing okay. Because you're hiding all the pain and the things behind the mask. Take that mask off today. Stand and let the world know. God is walking with you. No weapon can be formed against you. Let your prosper. Don't let your troubles today get in your way. Just keep on praying today. Keep on believing today. God will show up and he will show out. There's nothing today that he cannot do. Oh, there's just times when you just can't find your way. Just nothing but darkness all around you. But I tell you today, put a smile on your face. Keep holding on. Oh, better days are coming. Oh, it's all right today. Oh, it's all right today. Keep on trusting. Oh, I'm not going to let nothing get in my way. I'm going to keep on trusting God. Because I know he's going to show up and he's going to show up.

It's alright. May have to shed some tears, but it's alright. May seem like everybody has left you, but I take to my granddaughter Matilda, who's with me today. It's gonna be alright. God said it's gonna be alright, and He's working it out in her life today. Just keep on believing and keep your faith. Don't give in and don't give up. He's working it out. You just gotta wait it out today. It's all right today. It's all right. Don't let nothing and nobody get in your way. Man don't have no heaven and no hell to put you in. It's all right today. You may feel like you're all alone.

5781 Beachwood in the city of Detroit with the Goodwill Missionary Baptist Church, Pastor Alfonso Lucas and First Lady Cynthia Lucas. Service begins at 11 a.m. On the second Sunday of this month, they will be having Women's Day. I will be their speaker. Service starts at 3 p.m. All is welcome. Please come out and join us and help us to lift up the name of the Lord, because there we truly believe in God and giving Him all the honor and all the praise. I also would like to tell you, if you're looking for a place to go and worship also on Sunday, you're more than welcome. St. Francis Missionary Baptist Church, 7021 West Warren in the city of Detroit. Pastor Thomas Jerome Cheeks is the pastor and my husband. I am First Lady Evangelist Dorothy Cheeks. And I thank you for truly just joining in and listening to us today. And we're just sending out a special prayer today for all of you that are sick, whether you're at home behind closed doors, laying in hospitals, or wherever you may be. It's going to be all right, and you're going to make it through another day. Just keep the faith. We're also praying for all of our engineers here at 1440 AM. God bless each and every one of you. The Brother Gil, it's going to be all right, and we're praying for your strength and for your recovery to get back into the station.

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one you made at the mama day. Nobody but God. This is let everything that has breath praise the Lord. Psalms 150:6, all glory belongs to the Almighty God. Trust, this is going to be. God made a way. Yes. Don't worry about it. Don't stress about it. Don't try to figure it out. Give it to God. Put your trust in Him. Tell someone you made it. And there was nobody but God. And you're still here. Tell them thank you. Tell them we're going to be grateful today. Always blessed to have this life. We are thankful for all the blessings that He has provided. Thank you, Lord, for your kindness. Thank you for your forgiveness and mercy. Just ask Him to be with you today, to protect you.

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We must pray. We got to keep praying. And keep fighting Satan and telling him, take your hands off.

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Satan is coming, and he's just coming to anybody and everybody that he can. 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

0: say today. 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
1: Joy is coming.
0: Because joy is coming in the morning. It's coming. If you just wait it out and hold on. To those that I believe today, God is still God. He has said he can continue.

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1: Thank you.
0: Matilda. You want to say hello?
2: Hello. 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
0: a child. That's okay.

0: 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And I'm so glad I know the Lord for myself. And I can trust you. I can tell you what God can do. Oh, he never, never, never.
1: Every now and then I have to tell Lord.
0: Lord, I'm depending on you. To my mother, Annie Burks. Oh, I know you depended on the Lord. And he has kept you. He has blessed you. Children now are seniors, citizens. Oh, Lord, we're dependent

Lord Jesus. And then he blessed me to be first lady again to his daughter. Oh, I can truly tell you today, Lord, I thank you that I'm depending on

the answers. I'm just out here trusting God.

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0: This is your host, woman of God, Linda Jones. In the present, Myron Shorter. He's here. Hi, President.
1: Hey, what's going on, woman of God? Linda Jones, how are you doing today?
0: Surviving.
1: Look out, look out.
0: The weather. The storm.
1: Had a rough week.
0: Oh, yeah.
1: But we still made it.
0: Yes.
1: Hallelujah.
0: Yes, sir.
1: Coming up on Set Apart, you will hear from Paul Porter in the Christian Era,
0: Brother Jarrell Small,
1: and the Gospel Legend.
0: So keep it set
1: to Set Apart.
0: Are you ready?
1: I'm ready.
0: Let's roll.

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1: Hammer.
0: On this Saturday afternoon. Coming to you live in the studio, WMKM 4.4.

0: tells us. 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Brother Curtis Bennett, you have our sympathy in the loss of your brother. Asking God to comfort right now, Lord.
1: Right now, Lord.
0: Somebody said, Lord, remember me. Always done right, but Lord, I'm

0: players.
1: Yeah. 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Thank you, Lord. Lean and depending on you, Lord. To have mercy.

companies to pass. Michigan, the fantastic Malone. Also, Curtis Foster, former member of the Mississippi Lion Bulls. Local artists will be the men who wear the racist singers, redeemed the women's soul to suffer signs of heaven, Joy Quartet, Stanford Boys, and the 74. Tickets are $25 in advance, $30 extra.

to the 21st anniversary of Walter Stream and Bless Messina, September 27th at 4 o'clock p.m. hour. Once again, at the Greater Mile Out Baptist Church, 661 8 Mile Road, Reverend Johnny Gordon, the pastor. Special guest, Paul Porter and the Christian Ames. Also featuring a Kudos Singing in Christ, Young Men for Christ, men who wrote RevelationSinger.com, the Manifest, and the Gospel Tones. Tickets are $20. Welcome to the Gospel Deliverance Sunday. And

0: Remember the...
1: Well, I wanted to say Happy Labor Day, but... the power outages... Some is not too happy.
0: Yeah, making it very uncomfortable for a lot of us here in the city and all across the state as well. So we keep praying and hope they hurry up and get our electricity back on. You know, they couldn't even work outside, one of the guys, because it's been raining.
1: Right.
0: So that delayed them as well.
1: Well, we say hold on.
0: Just a little while longer. Huh?
1: Help is on the way.
0: Everything is going to be all right. Amen. You heard that right here on Set Apart. Coming to you live in the sewer, WMKM 1440 Radio. You heard it. On that note, we're going to go back and let you enjoy some more good gospel music.

said, moving on. Brother Jarrell Small and Company. There's not a thing.

They on their way to Detroit getting ready. Coming in for the fall. If you guys want some more of this good hot quartet music, this is what you need to do. Tune back in the morning if the Lord say the same. I'll be back. Rock in your house. Bless y'all with some good hot quartet music. From the hour of gospel in the studio of WMK M1440 Radio. Yeah. Live at night. Give me a holler.

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While we are at spirit, one from another, till we meet again, peace out.

0: closing, no one knows the day or hour when the Son of Man shall appear. So if you are set apart, don't let God catch you with your work undone. Work while it is day, because when night cometh, no man, woman, boy, or girl can work. I am woman of God, Linda Jones, and may the peace of God be with you till we meet again. I'm out.
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0: you. Yep, I said it. Them Radio Angels. Shaking the WMKM house. 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The People's Station.

listening to the sounds of Power Gospel Hour. Miss Jordan Lightning Canine and Miss Gloria Pocket's not in this afternoon. I'm President Myron Shorter sitting in for them today. So you guys get ready. You know I love to play some good hot quartet music because quartet is what I do. And so you call a friend and tell them to tune in to the Sounds of Power Gospel Hour. 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So, are you guys ready? All right.

God is right on time. Yes, he is. Every step of the way, he'll be with you. If you call on him. Yes, Melissa. Trying to tell you.

guess so. God is right on time. No doubt about it. Just trust and believe. He'll be there for you. Yes, he will. On the Sounds of Power. Gospel. Moving on. Moving on. Keeping it right here. Gonna rock y'all a little bit. On this Saturday afternoon in Detroit. What's up, Radio Land?

say, live right and do right. Yes, sir. Yes, sir. You're listening to The Sounds of Power. Gospel Hour, coming to you live in the studio, WMKM. That's what's up. Sitting in for Miss Joanna Likely Kennard and Miss Gloria Parker. They're not in this afternoon. If the Lord say the same, they'll be back with you guys on next Saturday. I'm going to let you know what's going on and what's happening in Detroit and what's coming up in Detroit and let you know what's going on tomorrow as well. But just before I go there, just want to go to petition God's throne right quick. Father God, I come to you, Lord, saying, Lord, thank you once again for this day, a new opportunity, and it's a great day. Realize it's the day that you have made. I'm going to rejoice and be glad. And be thankful for all that you have done. Thank you for what you're going to do. Thank you for life, health, and strength. Thank you for your goodness. Better to me than I've been to myself. I lift you up, glorify your name, because you're worthy to be praised. You've been better to me than I've been to myself. Lord, I can go on and on and on. Let's tell you just how good that you have been to me. And continue to go with the sick and the shedding and all the land. And continue to go with them and stand by all the bereavement families going through a bereavement. Lord, you know who they are. We're not just seeing you nowhere. Be with them as well. Father, look them towards the hills from what all of my help. All my help comes from you. And Father God, realize that the victory is in your name. And I do pray. In Jesus' name I pray. Amen. That's us. What's up? Celebrating the First Lady Bill's anniversary tomorrow, the 11th anniversary, and that's tomorrow at 4 o'clock at the Faith Temple Baptist Church, 10700 Warren, East Warren, where Reverend Anderson Beals is the pastor. Special guests will be the New Revelations of Cleveland, Ohio, and the Chosen Vessels. Local artists is Predestined, Men Who Will, Glacier Singers Redeemed. Tickets are $20. So that's where we're going to be hanging out tomorrow at the Faith Temple Baptist Church. Once again, 10700 East Warren, where the Reverend Anderson Beal is the pastor, celebrating 11th year anniversary of First Lady Beals. 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Once again, 661 8 Mile Road, featuring Reverend Muirhouse and Family, Stairways to Heaven, Daconian Manifest, Gospel Deliverance, and many others. 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Welcome to the 21st anniversary of Walter Steen and Bless. And that's Sunday, September the 27th at 4 o'clock. Once again, at the Greater Mount Olivet Baptist Church, 661 8 Mile Road. Special guests, Paul Porter and the Christian Heirs. Also featuring Akita Steen and Fire, Young Men for Christ, Men Who Will, the Galatian Singers, Doc Coney and Manifest, and the Gospel Tones. The tickets are $20. Welcome to the anniversary of the Gospel Delivers. And that's Sunday, September the 27th, 4 o'clock, New Hope Baptist Church, 23455 West 9 Mile Road, Southfield, Michigan, featuring the True Vine Singers, Spiritual Voices, Stairways to Heaven, Gospel Tones, and others. Free will offering as well. So you heard it. You heard it right here on the Sounds of Power Gospel Hour. So I'm ready to go back and bless you with some more good gospel music. Coming to you live in the studio, WMKM 1440 Detroit. Check it out. Come on.

Yes, sir. Trying to chill. Yes, what's up? Yeah. Yes, sir. Thank you, Lord. Thank you. Thank you, Lord. We're going to keep this music rolling for you guys. Moving on. Detroit's on. Brand new.

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1: Yes, you will. Yes, you will. 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
0: Yes, sir. The answer is on the way. Slowing it down, slowing it down, slowing it down right now. I want to minister to you guys out there in the radio land.

0: Thank you for tuning once again to the Sounds of Power Gospel Hour. No, Miss Jill and Lightning's not in to this. There's nothing new to say. Miss Gloria Parker.
1: And I saw.
0: I'm the president. Might as well sit in here for them today. But I want to let you know. If you got up this morning.
1: And I saw.

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1: Yahweh. We
0: gather. Realize.
1: That
0: the Lord will send another blessing. Yahweh.

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1: One more.
0: Tell somebody about it.

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1: Hallelujah.
0: Because this day

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1: And the dog turned his face to the wall and said, Lord, you know me. You know I've obeyed you. God sent Isaiah back and told Isaiah, said, I'm gonna let you live on.
0: Yes, sir.
1: You know what I counted?

0: defend himself.
1: One more person.
0: And the police die.
2: No, no, no, no. You're listening to the sounds of power. Gospel out on this Saturday afternoon.
0: And we're gonna give you life.
2: Labor Day weekend.
0: He's

0: And don't nobody throw out no money like that unless God sent a blessing. I'm here to tell you, just about 3 days ago, they had to let the young man go free. I
1: one just more blessing.
0: Tell you, God got one more blessing.
2: Yes, sir.

blessing that the Lord sent my way. Thank you, Lord. Thank you, Lord. He can do it. He can do it. And he just do it over and over and over again. I want to thank everybody that came out on last Sunday. We had a good time at the Mount Zion Baptist Church over there on Van Dyke. I mean, every group that was singing on the program last Sunday did a great, great, fantastic job. Detroit was in the house along with Lake City, South Carolina, Doc McKenzie. And Doc McKenzie did a great, great, great job. He ministered to us, and we just appreciate all you all that came out on last Sunday. We love you guys. We love you so much because you guys always come out and support the Detroit United Quartet ministry along with the Men Who Will. And so we just want to thank you. You guys just continue to keep praying for us, and we keep praying for you guys, and keep continue to come out and support these ministries, because Quartet is a ministry, and we want to share it with everybody, and we want to share the news with everybody about Quartet, what Quartet can do. And just give us a chance. We thank God for all the doors and opportunities that open up for Quartet. Amen, amen. Quartet is all over, as they used to say back in the day, all over the place. And we thank God for that. We got to give him the praise because he's worthy to be praised. So we love you. We love on you every day, every Sunday that we see you guys. We want to just hug you and just thank you. Just cannot appreciate you enough for what you do and what you how you come out and support all these great ministries that's going just here in Detroit. We got so much stuff coming up. We got Quartet Girls Rock coming up. That was Quartet Men's Rock last Sunday. So in a few months, maybe a month or so, one good month, we gonna have Quartet Girls Rock. And it's going to be right here at the Greater Mount Olive Baptist Church. So you guys get ready. Got some guests coming in from out of town. And we're going to sit back and enjoy the girls as they minister to the city of Detroit as well. Paul Porter coming. So get ready for Paul Porter. It's on the way. The gospel legends are coming. And so many groups are coming to the city of Detroit as well. And don't forget the Galatians anniversary coming up. So we got a lot of good stuff for you guys. We need you every time we have something. So on that note, I'm ready to go back and play some more gospel music for you guys on the Sounds of Power Gospel Hour. Yeah, Galatians will be bringing in the Dedicated Souls all the way from Cincinnati, Ohio. Check this out.

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1: Come on. 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

0: each other's what I do. Live at 9. Y'all get on up. Yes, sir. I tell you, listen to the sound of the power of gospel. I'ma let this one ride on out with me today. And I'm dedicating it to each and every one of you all out there in many of your land. Let you know what kind of God we serve. You listen to the gospel, lovers. Thank you for tuning in to the sounds of power of gospel hour. Tune back in on next Saturday at the 2 o'clock p.m. hour. Miss Joella will be back. And Miss Gloria Parker. Keep the Lord service safe. And when it comes to serving you guys, on that note,
1: all of my life,
0: I'm going to get out of here. Y'all be safe out there on this holiday weekend. Enjoy yourself and be careful.

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0: 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They will be playing jams like this. Songs like this. Rocking like this. That's right. Right here on 1440 AM Gospel Station WMKM. 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
1: have you tried Jesus? 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
0: Or maybe even teaching.
2: In the beginning was the Word, and the Word was with God, and the Word was God. 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
1: Miss Fabulous Fanny,
0: and we got
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0: All right, you're listening right here to the Q-Man Show, new hour of inspiration. Spencer Taylor and those Highway QC, we want to say hello, hello, hello, everybody, everybody. How y'all feeling?
1: Good morning, good morning, good morning.
2: Good morning, Detroit. Good morning.
1: We greet you today in the name of our Lord and Savior, Jesus Christ, and we are here to motivate and inspire you.
0: You here to motivate and inspire?
1: Yes.
0: All right, all right. Hey,
1: we are here. Not just me, we.
0: Yeah.
1: Yes, sir.
2: Hallelujah.
0: Well, I tell you, you up in the bottom today, Miss Fanny.
1: Yes.
0: Miss Fabulous Fanny.
1: Yes.
0: All right, listen here. We're going to bring you some good old news that you can use and some good old quartet music for your listening pleasure. Listen, you know what? I owe the Lord. Do y'all know? Do you owe the Lord?
1: Yes.
0: Who owe the Lord?
1: We owe the Lord.
0: The Echo Airs.
3: Come on, let's
0: right
3: go
0: here.
3: Back to Moscow, Tennessee, where we from. Have a little old country.

0: Thank you, Lord.
1: Yes, Father. So glad.
0: All right, we're gonna keep it moving.
2: What's going on, everybody? Should know.

0: back there.
1: That's right.
0: That little church, Mount Sinai, AOH. To keep right on till over there on Conan and Klinger.
2: Amen. Amen.
0: Pray to the power. Oh, yeah. Come on.
2: Yes, we do.

0: East St. Louis, Illinois. Shout out to Annie Burks. Shout out to Pastor Elton Branch. Shout out to Johnny Smith. Shout out to
1: Jasmine Smith.
0: Jasmine
1: Moat.
0: And Cam.
1: Cam Moat.
0: Yeah. Terrence Person and family. Okay.
2: Amen.

giving himself away, so

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1: Everybody stand up on your feet and make some noise for one of the most phenomenal female groups of our time.
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2: Good afternoon and welcome to Love in Action by Elder John Bowers. 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I have with me today Deacon Walter Nobles.
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2: Let us remember the Universal Church. We pray for every believer everywhere. We pray for marriages, heads of households, family unity, children, teens, young adults, seniors, the single and saved, the married, the men, and Lord have mercy, we pray for the women, because we have to quarterback this thing. We pray for the sick and shut in, those in the hospital, those incarcerated, those rehabilitating, those displaced, the unhoused, the unchurched. We pray for school systems. Elder John Bowers, WKM 1440 AM Gospel Radio, the Allen family in Warren, Michigan, the Jackson family in Hamilton, Ohio, the Nobles family, the Reese family, Gwendolyn Turner. We pray for those in bereavement.

0: movement, world leaders, nations, and continents. We pray for the President of the United States that we may live a peaceable life. We pray for state government, county government, city government. We believe God will raise up witnesses at every level of government. We pray for the local churches, every apostle, the prophets, the evangelists, the pastors, their congregation, the vision of the house, the mission of the people. We pray for teachers, ministers, missionaries, the ministry of helps, every pew, every choir, everywhere. Where the Spirit of the Lord is, there is liberty. We pray for salvation of the lost. Jesus is our advocate. He came to heal, deliver, and set free. Jesus is Lord. He reigns. He rules. He abides. He has dominion over our life, over our households, over our finances, over our health, over our ministries, over our businesses. Jesus is the great physician. He's a mind regulator, a heart fixer, a lawyer in the courtroom, a bridge over troubled water. Where the Spirit of the Lord is, there is liberty.
1: Amen. Heavenly Father, I want to thank you for this day that you have made, and we will rejoice and be glad in it. Father God, continue to watch over your children, Father God, your people, O Lord. Help us follow the path that you have laid for us on this day, O God. And continue, Father God, to be with us and dwell inside of us, O God. Help us, Father God, as we need it in this day and time, O Lord. Lift up our fingers and toes, Father God, so that we can be able to do the thing that you called us to do on this day, O Lord. So continue, Father God, to watch over us and continue to be with us, O Lord. And give us the strength that we need, Father God, to follow your holy guidance. In the name of Jesus, O Lord, we know all things, Father God, that you have prepared for us. So continue to prepare for us, O Lord, as we walk the walk and as we talk the talk on this day, O God. Watch us, Father God. Listen to us, O Lord, as we talk to you, O Lord. Continue to rain the blessings down upon us, O Lord, so that we can be followers of you, O Lord, and continue to watch over us, O Lord, and be with us, O Lord. In the mighty name of Jesus, we all pray. In Jesus' name, amen.
0: Amen. Amen. Thank you, Lord. Thank you, Lord. We rejoice and be exceedingly glad as this Sabbath is near a close. Again, welcome to Love in Action, where we talk about what does love look like in action. We are all a part of the body of Christ, and every part is equally important, and there is something that we all bring to the table. So Amen. The question Amen. Is, what does love look like? It can look like laying down your pride, laying down convenience. It can look like laying down selfishness. It can look like making room for someone else. It can look like serving when it costs us something. It can look like helping when we have the means to help. What is your evidence of love? And as we listen to this song play out, think about your brothers and sisters in Christ. We love them. We need them to survive. We shouldn't want to harm anyone with our lips. We want to continually pray for one another and each other because we're all a part of the body of Christ. Christ gave his body so that we could be a body, a community of believers.

0: Dark Captain.
1: Again, amen, welcome amen. To Love in Action. That song always gets me excited.
2: Amen.
1: Does it do something for anybody else?
2: Yes.
1: I pray for you. You pray for me. Mm-hmm. I won't harm you with words from my mouth.
2: Please don't.
1: I love you.
2: Love me.
1: I need you.
2: Yeah.
1: I need you to amen. Survive. Amen. Amen. Besides that, if the Lord intended for us to survive all by ourselves, we would be here by ourselves. Amen. Amen.
2: Yes, he would.
1: He made all of us, you know, to be that community, to be that body. And so with the theme of the show, Love in Action, I'm always challenged to ask you gentlemen to give me an example of what love in action looks like. And I know sometimes it's difficult because me and y'all usually have that quiet anointing.
2: Yes, we do.
1: But we need to talk about it.
2: Amen.
1: Because y'all are the head. Amen. Thou anointest my head with oil. Amen. I am thankful and grateful for these two men in my life, my uncle, Deacon Walter Nobles, my husband, amen. Elder Reno Von amen. Smith. Amen. They influence me. They encourage me, and I'm just glad to have them in my life. But we need to hear from them. They need to tell us, what does love in action look like? Specifically, I want to hear about, what does it mean to lay down selfishness?
2: Well, with me, it's all about being loved by your family and loving your family back. Being with them, and anything they do, you encourage them. Make them think that they, make them believe that they are great people. God put us here for a purpose. We're going to live up to that purpose to the best of our ability. And with me, love in action is about family and doing the best you can with them.
1: Amen. Family doing the best you can with them.
2: Best you can.
1: Even when they make you cabbage without cornbread.
2: Yeah, with cabbage with no cornbread, you eat the cabbage anyway.
1: Amen. Amen. Amen. God bless. I love you, Uncle. Husband, tell me, what does love in action look like when you're laying down selfishness?
3: Well, when you're laying down selfishness and people tend to do things to you that you really dislike, and you just have to love them anyway, regardless on what they say or what they do, you just have to love them anyway, because God said love. Just like when he loved, the things that we do in our lives, God still sent his son.
1: Amen.
3: For us.
1: Amen.
3: So as we continue to just love on one another like Jesus loved the church, mm-hmm. and we just have to continue to just work on love, even though it could be all selfishness, you're all about yourself or whatever, just love your neighbor.
1: Amen. Just love your neighbor. You say, I think you said something about even when they do you wrong,
3: mm-hmm.
1: when somebody
3: mm-hmm.
1: eat up all the cabbage from you, mm-hmm. you don't get no cabbage. You made that cabbage, but you don't get no cabbage. You love them in your house. Amen.
2: Love
1: amen.
2: Anyway.
1: So let's look at Matthew chapter 25. I believe one of our late great leaders always called it Project 25.
2: Hmm.
1: And in verse 35, Matthew 25, verse 35, Jesus writes, you know, it's in red. Mom and them say, when it's in red, pay attention, because Jesus is talking. He said, for as I was a hungered and you gave me meat, I was thirsty and you gave me drink. I was a stranger and you took me in. Naked and ye clothed me. I was sick and ye visited me. I was in prison and you came unto me. So my question, I ask you, what does love in action look like when we lay down selfishness? How many people have we seen hungry and we give them something to eat?
2: Hmm. I've seen many, and I've fed. You know how when you go into a gas station or mm-hmm. a store, you see people out standing outside, even at the restaurants, McDonald's and Burger King.
1: Yeah.
2: See them standing out there asking for change. Rather than give them change, I say, come in, let me buy you something to eat.
1: Mm-hmm.
2: You know, because they don't always do what they're going to say they're going to do with the change.
1: Amen.
2: So,
1: amen.
2: So if you're hungry, I'll feed you.
1: Amen.
2: I
1: amen.
2: I have no problems with that.
1: Amen.
2: Because everyone needs to eat.
1: They do.
2: So whenever I see someone that's like that in that position,
1: mm-hmm.
2: come with me. I can buy you something to eat.
1: Amen. So I amen. Love my amen. Uncle. Amen. Amen. What about when they're thirsty?
2: Hmm.
1: What comes to mind when you notice someone is thirsty? I mean, it's kind of like I want to say, like grandmama used to say, an oxymoron.
2: Mm-hmm.
1: Because the Bible says if you're hungry and thirsty, the Lord will fill you, right? So, mm-hmm. 9 times out of 10, if a person is hungry, they're also thirsty.
2: Well, thirst comes along with the bill.
1: Amen.
3: I'm hungry now.
1: I remember, you know, working in corporate America, being on the bus, and I thought this woman, I just thought she was like one of the greatest people. There was a beggar outside downtown, and you could tell that he drank. You know, there was the reeking of alcohol, and you know, he was asking, spare some change, couple change, few pennies. She reached down in her purse and she gave him money, and I looked at her like, he probably, you know, she was like, yeah, he probably gonna get him something to drink to keep him warm tonight. Amen. But I just thought that was so admirable for her to just meet him right where he was.
3: Yeah, a lot of times you just really can't you can't really tell what they're going to do with the money anyway. Mm-hmm. You just pray that you give it to them and pray that they do the right thing when you do give it to them. So when they do get it, they will be able to appreciate. It's a gift that God will give you once you bless another person. And when you bless another person, God will bless you.
1: Amen. I think that's real important. When we are giving and serving others, we shouldn't be concerned about what they're going to do with it.
2: Right.
1: We're walking out the Bible.
2: Exactly what I was going to say. They're going to do what they want to do with the money, but you know, you just pray that they do the right thing with it.
1: Amen. And I think my grandmother, the late Fannie Mae Nobles, was the perfect example of meeting people where they are. She never met a stranger. She brought people in. She fed people and did whatever she had to do to labor in the kingdom.
2: Amen.
1: We'll be right back after this song.

0: Welcome back to Love in Action by Elder Bowers, and we're filling in for him today, Deacon Walter Nobles. Yes. Elder Reno Smith.
1: Yes, amen.
0: And I am Evangelist Tamika Smith, and again, thank you to all of our sponsors. We're going to go into a little bit further in our verses. We're going to turn to Genesis chapter 28 and look at verses 13 and 14, just to get the brethren to talk a little bit. Y'all hang in there.
2: And behold, the Lord stood above it and said, I am the Lord God of Abraham, excuse me, thy father, and the God of Isaac, the land whereon thy life. To thee will I give it, and to thee seed. And thy seed shall be as the dust of the earth, and thou shalt spread abroad to the west, and to the east, and to the north, and to the south. And in thee, and in thy seed, shall all the families of the earth be blessed.
0: Amen. The reading of God's word is blessed. And faith comes by hearing and hearing the word of God. Amen. So here, Jacob is traveling. He just finished an episode, I'm going to call it, with his mom, where his mother, if you recall, teamed up to trick his father into stealing his brother's birthright. And after the act has been done, Jacob's mother sends him away to safety, and she tells him to go and find you a wife among my people in Haran. Well, on his way there, the evening draws near, the sun is setting, so Jacob needs a place to rest. And the Bible tells us that he pulls out a stone to lay his head, and he goes to sleep. And when he goes to sleep, the Lord comes to him in a vision. And when we get to verse 13 and 14, we see that the Lord is speaking to Jacob the same thing that he spoke to his grandfather. Does anyone remember who his grandfather is? The father of many nations. Father, that's right, Father Abraham. And so Jacob is Abraham's grandson. The Lord is reassuring Jacob that despite of what has just happened, remember now, Jacob just tricked his father and his brother and stole the birthright and got the blessing, and he's traveling on. His mother sending him to safety to go find him a bride. Jacob is tired. He finds a place to rest, and the Lord comes and gives him a vision. So brethren, I want you to talk about it a little bit. Have you ever been at a crossroad in your life when you know you did something wrong, you had to go somewhere and find safety, and the Lord reassured you that he was going to keep a promise?
2: At one time in life, me and my brother, we used to have little problems, you know, because he had his ways, I had my ways. And my mother, she would always, you know, she loved us both. No, she didn't want neither one of us doing anything against each other. But sometimes, you know, brothers do that type of thing. But the thing is, no matter what happened between us, we still loved each other. Because he was my brother. Amen. And I miss him even to today.
0: That is so beautiful. I mean, so the Lord met you there. You was at that crossroad.
2: Amen.
0: And your mother was the perfect advocate to bring balance between her children.
2: She did that very well.
0: Amen. Just like Jacob's mom sent him to a place for safety. What about you, Elder Reno? I know the listeners are just enjoying the fact that I'm getting the brethren to reach in and talk about that.
2: Amen.
3: Well, you know, later in time, back in the day when me and a friend of mine, we were just basically just minding our own business a couple of times. You know, things tend to come up a lot of times when you can see it, but you just don't believe it yourself. And with that being said, it's like, you know, God kind of turned us in a different direction because we know we was headed the wrong way. But heading the wrong way seems to look good and they help us. You know, we tend to like, this way you can make a lot of money doing this, but it's wrong. So God end up turning you around and you end up not doing it. because, you know, you hit that crossword to decide for yourself what decisions that you need to make. Do you go for this way where it's wrong, but it looks good and feels good? Amen. Or do you go the right way
2: to where God tries
3: to lead you to go? So that's the crossword that I had to go through. It was many more, but that's the one that sticks out in your mind.
0: Amen. Do I go for the fame and glory and make this quick money, or do I follow the straight and narrow, and in time I know that the Lord will bless me? Why am I bringing this up? Because tomorrow, dun, dun, dun, dun, is Sunday school. And tomorrow we will be looking at this lesson concerning Jacob and him being at his crossroads. So I would invite everyone to join me live on Facebook tomorrow morning at 10 a.m. as we talk about the transformation that took place in Jacob's life. Jacob was at a crossroad. The Lord gave him a vision. And one of the key takeaways for me is that the Lord opens possibility.
2: He gives us possibility
0: even in opposition. When you're at a crossroad, the Lord will show up and he will definitely show out. So at this time, let's have some more acknowledgments, because if it wasn't for our sponsors, we wouldn't be here.
3: Well, at this time, I would like to say, just don't go to Walmart. Don't go to Kroger's.
0: If you need
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0: 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Lord, it's going to be some good cupcakes.
2: Amen.
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0: Amen. And thank you again for joining us today for Love in Action by Elder John Bowers. And remember that love in action is a reflection of Christ. And always ask yourself, what does that look like?
3: The actions. Amen.
2: Amen. Amen.
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0: to live in right now is Michigan, and nobody's talking about it. 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
2: 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You are now tuned in at Studio A with your legendary host, Chris Moore.

God bless you. God bless you. God bless all of you on this beautiful, beautiful Saturday right here on AM 1440. Those of you who are listening, we want you to lock it in and keep it right where you have. There's more to come. Want you to know that we don't own the right to any of the music, but however, we have permission to share it, to play it, and let it be a blessing to you. We don't own the rights, no copyrights to any of the music that you hear. Want to thank God for that selection. Time is now, because time is right now. God is speaking in so many ways. And we want to thank the Blazing Stars, Veronica and the Blazing Stars, for that beautiful song. You just don't know how blessed you are. We don't know how blessed we are. We're praying today for all of our sick, praying for all of our shut-in, and for praying for all the sad of heart and bereaved families everywhere. And we're praying today mightily for those who were affected by the tornado that came through the city of Detroit the other day. And those of you who have been affected, we pray that that everything will come back into play for you, that the federal government will get up and about its business, and the city of Detroit as well. And I know some of you still don't have lights, but we're praying that all of the electricity will be restored back to all of the homes right away. We pray that God will do it today. If you have not already brought your life back home, we pray that everything is well for you. And if any way that we can be of assistance, please let us know. But we know that our city got it covered. We know that FEMA is out there, and we just know it has been declared a tornado disaster right here in the Motor City. And we want to pray for those families who have been affected. If you're tuning in on today, we got some good news for you as always. And we certainly want you to keep it locked and don't touch that dial. I want to say a big hello to Peace Baptist Church on this morning. Peace Baptist Church located at 13450 Garda Street. That's 13450 Garda Street, just off of Davidson Freeway. And they invite you to worship with them anytime that the doors are open. This is a church where everybody is somebody, amen, or everyone is somebody. So you stop in grace with their love, doing your present, and you'll stay there at Peace Baptist Church. And they have a great, great, outstanding pastor, Dr. David L. Jefferson. Is a mighty fine, very fine pastor over there. And I tell you, there's work for you. There's room for you at Peace Baptist Church. Again, 13450 Garda Street. Amen. This is your invitation right now. Visit their Sunday school. And visit all other worship service and see if this is for you. 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And Pastor Alfonso Porter is the pastor. Now, this organ
is ready to go to your home, to your church, or to your organization, what have you. Sometimes people just need two organs in their home, two organs at their church. So you, this is a good, good organ. Nothing is wrong. They just need the space. So call them at 313-865-8150, and you're going to be glad that you did. Coming on Sunday. Sunday, that's September the 6th. September is here now. And we're going to be celebrating with the First Lady, Vilma Beale, on her radio and TV show. And it's going to take place at Faith Temple Baptist Church, 10700 East 1 at French Road, where Pastor Anderson Beale is a mighty fine pastor. On this event, it's going to feature the new revelations of Cleveland, Ohio. Faith Harrison and Chosen from Cleveland, Ohio. And our local group consists of Wayne Todd, the Men Who Will, Galatian Singers, Men of Glory, Redeem, Revelation Singers of Detroit, Joy Unlimited, and Predestinate. The donation is only $20. That's on Sunday, September the 6th, amen, 4 o'clock in the p.m. And you need to be there to secure yourself a very good seat. That's right. You want to be up close and personal? Well, be there early over at Faith Temple Baptist Church. And I tell you, you're going to be blessed. Somebody going to sing something that will uplift your spirit. SOH Production. SOH Production presents a pre-fall gospel extravaganza. That's right. Q-Man Mike Smith and Fabulous Fanny. Amen. They're going to be honoring. They did a wonderful job for 3-4 years on the radio. And I tell you, this is a pre-fall gospel extravaganza where we can just say hello and continue your good work. All right. Now, their special guest, the very special, special guest, will be the iconic Fantastic Violinelle. The iconic Mississippi Blind Boys. Blind Boys going to be with him. This is going to be September the 13th, 2026. That's Sunday, September the 13th. 2026, a Great Mount Olive Missionary Baptist Church. 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And guess what? 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That's Mr. Mike Quartan Man Smith. Give him a call. Superstar Danny and your two will be handling the microphone on that Sunday. And again, we don't want to miss those iconic, fantastic violinists. We don't want to miss Curtis Foster talking about It Could Have Been Me. Then we got our Detroit groups, the Southern Four, Coco Redeem. We got the Galatian Singers. We have Joy Quartet. We have Minister Anthony Curry and those outstanding willing souls. And Wayne Todd, one of our leading group, and the Men Who Will. They're all going to be singing, and that's going to be Sunday, September the 13th. Once again, $20 donation. So if you don't have a ticket, call me at 313-574-1413, and we certainly can get you a ticket. And remember, that good food is going to be over there and available for you. So you might want to come a little early on that Sunday. The Dynamic Gospel Tones Praise Celebration is on coming for Sunday, September the 20th. It's an open-door event, Great Amount.

all of Missionary Baptist Church, 661 West 8 Mile Road, and New Admission. All are welcome. You're going to hear from the Galatian singer, Stairways to Heaven, Doc Coney Manifest, Wayne Todd, The Man Who Will, Gospel Soul Touches, right? And Reverend Milhouse and the family, the Soulful Sounds of Heaven, Stars of Faith, and the Gospel Deliverance Singers. That's on Sunday, September the 20th at 3:30 in the p.m. So come out and be a part of the dynamic stoop-down gospel tones. Amen? All right, and if you need more information, call Brother Moore at 313-208-8502, and he can get you just what you need. All right, coming real soon. Paul Porter is on his way to Detroit. Walter Steen and Bless going to be celebrating their 21st Blessed Anniversary, Sunday, September 27th at 4 o'clock p.m., and it's going to feature Paul Porter and the Christian Airs, featuring Akita Steen and Fire, Young Men for Christ, The Men Who Will, Myron and the Galatian Singers, Doc Conan Manifested, also the Dynamic Gospel Tone, and the tickets are $20 admission. And I have them for you. If you don't have them, all of you churches out there, let's support Pastor Walter Steen and Bless on their big 21st anniversary. Give me a call, 313-574-1413. I got a ticket just for you. You call me before that date, I got a couple of discount tickets. Paul Porter is going to be here all the way. And those Christian Ales from Sunkag, Mississippi. And y'all know what Paul is a legendary man. I mean, he sings with the William Brothers, with Canton Spirit, with Neil Rose, everybody. Paul is right there at every event. He met the Stella Boys singing. That Paul is really, really a blessed singer. And we know he's Detroit homegrown boy. So those Christian Ales are going to be right there with him doing it on Sunday, September 27th. Now, we are going to be sharing more information with you as time gets a little closer. We do have more events to talk about. And we're going to take our time to just hear a little verse of this song coming up. So take a listen, take a good listen.

just wanted to give you a little touch of that song, amen, and Almighty God, I tell you, that's a beautiful song, beautiful, beautiful, and the song have lyrics and a message for you. Hold me, Jesus, Almighty God. Want to let you know, get ready, and get set. We have the Radio Legacy Celebration of Honoring Yours Truly. We're just going to touch upon this day. This is a little ways off. Sunday, October the 18th at 3:30 p.m. sharp, where it's going to be. You already know Great Amount Olive Missionary Baptist Church, and located 661 West 8 Mile Road. But Dr. Johnny Jordan is the mighty fine pastor. We got Bishop Green and the Visionaires. They're going to be coming all the way from Rochester, New York. Going to be our special guest this year. As Bishop Green and the Visionaires, I tell you, Bishop Green, now they're going to mollywop the floor of the house, I tell you, whatever it is. And then we got Detroit Bruce going to grace the present for them, the men who will, the sofa sounds of heaven, the gospel tone, Doc Cone and Manifest. We got Reverend Steen and Bless, Stairways to Heaven, Myron and the Galatians, Gospel Deliverance, Reverend Millhouse and the family. And I tell you, we're going to be moving kind of fast because we have to put them on. And we also have Minister Anthony Curry and those outstanding willing souls. Now, we're going to make a hot form, but I tell you one thing, what I do know about Bishop Green and those Visionaires from New York, they will take it wherever they can come in at, and they will just tell you about God and sing to you about him as well. Donation $15. You can cash out me, and I'll be giving that out a little later near the time of the event. Come and enjoy an evening of love and appreciation. So we hope you'll come out, all of our good friends around in Metro Detroit and Southeastern Michigan. And we got them coming from Cleveland, Ohio, and Indiana. So, I mean, Detroit, you got to show up and just hear the Visionaires, Bishop Green and those Visionaires from Rochester, New York, on Sunday, October the 18th. All right, our time is rapidly moving on. We're going to give you a little more of this song, Mighty God. And I tell you what, after they get finished and the time get closer, we know what the station is going to do. Amen. They're going to take it away. But keep all of our announcements at mind and heart and at mind, because we're going to have some more events to tell you about on next week. But don't forget about Peace Baptist Church and their location at 13450 Garden Street. Stop in over there, worship with them, and take advantage of the wellness clinic that's operating 3 days a week. All right, so we thank God for Peace Baptist Church. They're doing a marvelous job in the city of Detroit. Well, let's get a little more of this song because time is going on. I don't think we've got but a couple more minutes.

you're getting ready to leave here, but keep yourselves in the love of God. Somebody ought to give God some glory and praise. Just thank him for what he already done. And thank him for what we know he's able to do. Praying for you, you and yours. May God richly bless you and keep you.

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While I'm waiting, I'll be praising. 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

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Yeah.

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1: 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I am Parker Burnett, coming to you this evening

0: Amen. Praise the Lord, everyone. Amen. God bless you all. This is Apostle Prophet Burnett, amen, with Kingdom Talk, Prophetic Radio Ministries. Amen. We give God praise, amen, for another time to be able to deliver the living word of God, amen, to the listeners, amen, to the believers, amen. And we just thank God for this moment, amen, to do his work, amen. And so I give God praise, and I pray that you all have had a great week. Amen. We know that we're entering to the Labor Day holiday, and I pray that your holiday is good. And we're praying for those who are in the Michigan area and you are experiencing power outage. And I just pray full restoration. Some have lost, you know, groceries and food and all of those things that God will replenish and restore. Amen. Amen. Without further ado, I do have guest speakers coming on. Amen. The Marshals. Amen. I give God praise for them. They're going to bring forth the word on this evening. Amen. And I turn it over to them. God bless. Amen.
1: Amen. Amen. Amen. Bless the Lord, oh my soul, and all that is within me. Bless his holy name once a night. Hallelujah. People of God, blessings, kingdom blessings, greetings. We bring you greetings from New Jersey. Hello, Detroit. This is Prophet Cassandra and Pastor Mike from New Jersey. We bring you greetings from Emmanuel Healing and Deliverance, where our apostle is Dr. Laura V. Anderson and Pastor William Anderson. And we are just blessed to be able to speak to the people of God. Apostle Elijah Burnett, thank you so very much. Every time you give us the opportunity to speak to the people of God, the believers of Christ, we count it an honor and a privilege, and we humbly submit and say yes. And so on tonight, as Apostle asked us to prepare, excuse me, what dropped into my spirit first was the word come up hither, ascension. What kept ringing or has been ringing in my spirit. Let's just start off with a word of prayer. Father, we bless you. We honor you. We magnify your holy name. Father, we thank you for this day that you have made, for this is the day that you have made, and we shall rejoice and be glad in it. Father, we thank you for life, for health, for strength. We thank you, oh God, for the words that you have put in our spirit to say to your people. Anoint our ears, oh God, to hear what thus saith the Lord in this time, in this season, and in this hour. And so, again, on this evening, what I heard for tonight was run. If I had a title, if I had to pick a title, it would be Run Into Your Shift. Run into your ship, as we are preparing to cross over into the Hebraic New Year, Rosh Hashanah, on next weekend. And so what I heard was run into your ship. And so this is a reminder, and I'm believing, God, that in this hour, the church, the ecclesia, would rise up, the sent ones, and be the church. That we're not created to sit on the sidelines of what God is doing in our lives, that we have purpose, we have destiny, we have an assignment to fulfill on this side of glory, that we have a testimony. The Bible says in Psalms 40:7, I come in the volume of the book that is written of us. And so we have a testimony that is still being written. And today I simply come to say, run into your shift. And we are not crossing over empty-handed. We're not walking into it. We're not crawling into it. We're not hesitating at the door, but we are running into our shift, because there are seasons in God when he calls you to stop looking at where you've been and start preparing for where he is taking you. Isaiah 54:2 tells us, enlarge the place of thy tent and let them stretch forth the curtains of thine habitation. Spare not. Lengthen thy cord and strengthen thy stakes. In other words, God is saying, make room for what I'm about to do. Make room for your growth. Make room for increase. Make room for restoration. Make room for the purpose that I have placed inside of you. And somebody that is listening right now, don't let your current circumstances convince you that God has forgotten you. That is a lie from the pit of hell. We know that he is a liar and there is no truth in him. He is an accuser of the brethren. And so your current chapter is not, I repeat, not your entire story. Your present situation does not have the final word. We serve the author and the finisher of our faith. Our past does not have the final word. Amen. Your failures do not have the final word. Your disappointment does not have the final word. Jesus, Yeshua, has the final word. Amen. If you belong to Christ, you can face tomorrow with confidence because your future is in the hands of God. Hallelujah. Thank you, Jesus, that we're not in the hands of men who would judge us harshly, but we serve a merciful God. Hallelujah. And so I want you to understand something. Sometimes the shift begins before our circumstances change. Our shift begins in our mind, our thoughts. Our shift can begin in your prayer life. Hallelujah. Your shift can begin in your faith. It's the substance of things not seen, but the evidence that we know it's going to work out. We know he's working it out. When we're trying to figure it out, he's already worked it out. Hallelujah. And so our shift can begin when we finally say, Lord, I don't understand everything you're doing, but I trust you. Even when I can't trace you, I trust you. That's faith. I don't see it yet, but I believe God. Hallelujah. I don't know how it's going to happen. It's not my business, but I know who holds my future. I know who sits on that throne. I know he will not abdicate his responsibilities as Abba, as Father, as Ancient of Days, as Jehovah Nissi, as Jehovah Jireh, as Jehovah Sidkenu. I may be tired, but I'm not quitting. Quitting is not an option. Hallelujah. And so we may have cried. I know I've cried many a days in 2026, but we don't quit. We may have been rejected, but we don't quit. We may have experienced doors closing, but we don't quit. And sometimes those doors were meant to close because God is opening up something we can't even fathom. We can't even imagine. Hallelujah. Because when he closes one door, he's preparing us for another. Because it all works out for our good. And sometimes what feels like delay is actually preparation. And so he says in Isaiah 54, he's strengthening our stakes. He's stretching our faith. He's developing our character. He's teaching us how to trust him when we cannot trace him. So don't despise the season that you're in. This is preparation happening in the hidden place. Hallelujah. Someone say the hidden place. Hallelujah. David was anointed before he was appointed to the throne. Joseph received a dream before he experienced the fulfillment of that dream. He was hated for his dreams. His brothers despised him, conspired to kill him. Moses spent years in the wilderness before stepping into his assignment. And Jesus himself spent years in preparation before beginning his public ministry. So if you're in a season that feels quiet, don't assume that Father is absent. God could be working in silence. He could be preparing you while nobody is applauding you, while nobody even knows your name. He could be building you while nobody recognizes you. He could be developing you while everybody else seems to be moving ahead. And when God's timing comes, when what he has developed in private will become visible in public. So get ready. Run into your shift. But understand this, running into your shift doesn't mean running ahead of God. It means running with God. My prayer is, Holy Spirit, I want to be syncopated with you. I want to be in oneness with you. I am in agreement with what heaven is saying about me, about my family, about my bloodline. I don't want to go ahead. I don't want to lag behind, but I want to go. I want to be in perfect and in alignment with what heaven is saying for this evening, for this hour, at this time. It means following his word, falling in love with his word, that our word, that his word would be like a sword in our mouths in this year. As we are still in the year of pay, as my husband says, what do you say? My word will pay my... My mouth will pay me. So we have to understand the words that are coming out of our mouth. Death and life are in the power of the tongue. Hallelujah. And so it means following his word, following his direction, following Holy Spirit, walking in obedience. You don't have to manufacture your blessing. You don't have to manipulate the people. You don't have to compromise your convictions. You don't have to be somebody else to become who God called you to be. He doesn't have carbon copies. We are authentic. He didn't make carbon. Yes, no replicas. Hallelujah. We are authentic. I don't have what you have. You don't have what I have. And we're all needed. We need the foot. We need the eye. We need the arms. We need the legs. We need everybody. Hallelujah. Stay faithful. So people of God, stay faithful. Stay faithful. Stay humble. Holy, stay prayerful. Even as we come into these months that we would prepare, that we would be anchored, that we would have the word in our mouth. Hallelujah. That even when Jesus was tempted in the wilderness, what he gave back to the devil, the tempter, is it is written. So we must have that. Thy word that I hid in my heart that I might not sin against thee. His word is forever settled in heaven. Hallelujah. Heaven is governed by laws. Earth is governed by the decrees that come out of our mouths. So keep your heart clean. Hallelujah. Keep your eyes on Jesus, because the one who called you is faithful. He is faithful, and he is calling us to be faithful. My time up. Amen. Amen. And so, people of God, run into your shift. I thank you for this time. Hallelujah. As I pass it over to Apostle Burnett.
0: Amen. Amen. To God be the glory. We thank God for that powerful word. Amen. That has went forth. Amen. And we know that Satan is a liar. We can find it in the Gospel of John 8:4-4. And it's in red, and this is where Jesus is speaking. Amen. Out of his mouth, that the enemy is a liar. He's a deceiver. Many of you, you know, you've been going through for some time now, but it does not mean that the Lord has forgotten about you. He said he would never leave us nor forsake us. But one of the another scripture is Philippians 1:6, he that begun a good work shall finish it. So when God starts something in your life, your process, and he's taking you through deliverance, he's purging you, he's changing things, he's turning things around, know that it is for your good, because God is for us, amen, and not, amen, against us, amen. And then we can, as it relates to the shift, you know, God is, he's so powerful that he has the ability to turn our captivity. Amen. And we can find it in Psalm 126:1-6. And we were like them that dream. But I just pray tonight as we close out, amen, a refreshing among you in the name of Jesus. Some of you all, your souls are just, that your soul feels troubled. But I speak peace to the soul. I speak peace to the heart. Amen. That you will draw closer to Holy Spirit. Amen. As he is taking you through your process. Amen. But what was meant for bad, God is going to turn it around for your good. Amen. What has been trying to grab your attention, well, whether it's some type of sin or whether it's the enemy using distractions or whatever it is, that thing has an appointed time where it has to break off of you. Amen. Stay the course. Amen. And no weapon formed, amen, against you or any of us, the weapon is not going to prosper in Jesus' name. Stay postured in the Spirit to be able to receive what Holy Spirit has for you. I declare and decree that great things are in store. Amen. And know this, that God is more powerful than your circumstance and your situation. Amen. God bless you all. Have a good Labor Day weekend. Amen. And good night.
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0: He leads me beside still water. He restoreth my soul. When you become a believer, your spirit is made right. And sometimes, the soul doesn't get the notice.
1: It has a hole in it.
0: Due to things that's happened in the past, hurt, abuse, molestation. But we want to speak to you today and tell you that God wants to heal the hole in your soul. Some people's actions are not because their spirit is wrong, but it's because the past has left a hole in their soul. May this wisdom help you get over the past and remind you that God wants to heal the hole in your soul. I have my

is, it is so. When we pray, we want to end that with a declaration, a decree. So I'm speaking for all of you listening, starting here.

Praise the Lord. I hope and I pray with all my heart that God is keeping you. We're on the radio here at WMKM 1440.

0: every Saturday night at 7:45 p.m. But you can go to our website and listen to all the messages that you hear here. But right now, we're going to go into a live service where the Word of God is being taught.
1: I ain't got the books of the Bible memorized. I can't tell you even what is between and whatever. But it's near the end. Alright? Galatians chapter 1. I think it's before Ephesians. Right before Ephesians. I know Ephesians. I've been doing a lot of Ephesians. So I know Philippians after that. But I can't get you much further than that. I ain't going to hold you up. Alright? Galatians chapter 1. Verse 13. It says, "For ye have heard of my conversations in time past in Jews' religion, how that beyond measure I persecuted the church of God and wasted it." Now this is the Apostle Paul talking, who was Saul before, same person that was Saul before that. This is him talking. He says, "For ye have heard of my conversations in time past." Hey, I was a bad man.
2: Come on.
1: "And I persecuted the church of God beyond measure." He like, man, you can't even put none to it. Amen? "And wasted it." And in verse 14, he says, "And profited in the Jews' religion above many of my equals in my own nation, being more exceedingly zealous of the traditions of my fathers." With verse 15, it says, "But when it pleased God, who separated me from my mother's womb, and called me by his grace to reveal his son in me, that I might preach him among the heathen, immediately I conferred not with flesh and blood." See, he was called, he said, you know what, all this bad stuff I have done, immediately I still going to live for Jesus. See, you got to let that baggage go that you have done. And you got to move forward into the things of Christ. Amen.
2: Yes.
1: You got to move forward and do what God wants you to do. A lot of times we can't set the baggage down, though. That's what happens. But this is a part of owning the bad things that you have done. I don't know about you, but I've done bad things. But if I try to put them up against Paul, I feel good about myself. I feel pretty good. I ain't slayed the church of God. But that's the way we make ourselves feel better sometimes. When we start comparing to people like that, you're like, hey, I'm pretty good. God, you might as well put wings on me now. If you can use that guy, I should be flying around with wings and saying, "Thus said the Lord."
2: Come on.
1: You gotta own the bad things that you have done.
2: That's right.
1: Even the things that just don't make you like, man, I can't believe I did. I can't believe. You know, me and my wife, we got a no news house. We don't watch the news. We don't really get caught up in the news at all. At all. But I tell you, you know what? I know some of y'all say you need to stay informed. That ain't me judging. You stay informed if you want. I know me. I don't want to be that informed. Right?
2: Tell it.
1: I don't want to be.
2: Tell it.
1: And you can take bad things, even though, let me give you an example. There's a presidential election going on, if you didn't know that. I know that. There's a debate this week, and I knew that. How much of it did I watch? Zero. And some people are so caught up in who the president of the United States is going to be, they won't even take control of their own life. They so worried about who the president is, they doing bad things to people who disagree with their stance on the issue. I don't get it. I don't talk a lot of politics because I don't know a lot of politics. Everybody can hear no more politics than me. But I will say this. Who the president of the United States is has nothing to do with whether or not you have a good life or not, or you have a good life. Which is dumb. You can seize your life now, regardless of who's in the White House. Oh, White House. White Office. Hey, I'm telling on myself. I don't know nothing about it. I don't pretend to.
2: It's all about
1: it. Right. It ain't got nothing to do with man. Go ahead. Do what y'all do, man. Not vote and all that kind of stuff. So please don't misinterpret what I'm saying. But what I am saying is you got to own your thing and not worry about if somebody else disagree with you about something that you think is right or wrong or whatever the case may be. At the end of the day, this is your life.
2: Right.
1: Amen.
2: Amen.
1: And you got to do what you got to do. And if somebody who was out murdering people and was on the exact opposite side of Jesus can change,
2: come on,
1: you can change.
2: Come on.
1: Your situation can change,
2: yes,
1: and your point of view might eventually change.
2: Yes. Amen.
1: It might change.
2: Amen.
1: There have been lifelong Republicans that have switched over because of Donald Trump. And there have been lifelong Democrats that have switched over because of Joe Biden.
2: Amen.
1: Who cares?
2: Amen.
1: I got to walk my walk.
3: Right.
1: I ain't got time for that.
2: Amen.
1: I got to walk my walk. I got to own my car. Amen.
2: Amen.
1: This is hard enough keeping up with me. Paul, moving forward, understood that bad things did not disqualify him to do what he had to do for God. The bad things that you have done have not disqualified you from getting to where you need to get to.
2: Amen.
1: The bad things that have been done to you have not disqualified you from getting to where you need to get to. You just have to own it.
2: That's right. That's right.
1: You gotta own it.
2: Yes. Yes.
1: You got to take control of it and move forward in it,
2: yes,
1: and let God do God things.
2: That's right.
1: Amen. Now, let him take care of all that stuff, right?
2: Amen.
1: Now, I've been talking about the bad stuff, but you also have good things that you have to own. Amen?
3: Amen.
1: Good things that you did that you have to own.
3: Amen.
1: You know, I said this before, or at least started. You know, one of the funniest things to me is after somebody preaches and you say, that was a good word. And they're like, man, God, all the glory to God, he was so awesome and he took control. I'm like, it wasn't that good. It wasn't that good. But part of that is the reason why I share that with you is because sometimes we just got to say thank you.
3: Yes,
1: sometimes we got to be just, hey, I'm happy for what God has done in me. But you ain't got to shout it all from the mountains. We know God did something. We know he intervened. But guess what? You start acting like you Peter and John pulling somebody up. I mean, it wasn't like that. It wasn't like that. But that's okay. A lot of times, we are not gracious when we get compliments.
2: Amen.
1: Somebody say, man, that's a nice crop. Well, it ain't really new. It's new to me. So what? Oh, that's a nice suit. Oh, well, this old thing, whatever. Look, the good things that you did, you have to own.
2: Amen.
1: You have to just say thank you. You have to be graceful. You have to receive it. You got to be thankful. Guess what? Somebody like, man, that new this cooking was good. Oh, man, that's out of the box. That's all right. Don't worry about it. Right? We have to own the good things as well. Too many times, we won't own them. Sometimes you've done some awesome things, and you compare it to somebody else, and you say, ah, we're really like that. We're really that good. We got to be graceful. Let me show you what I'm talking about. Turn to Matthew chapter 25. We're going to start with the 14th verse. Matthew 25, the 14th. It says, Matthew's in our country, who called his own servants and delivered unto them his goods. And unto the one he gave 5 talents, to another 2, and to another 1. To every man according to his several ability, and straightway took his journey. Then he that received 5 talents went and traded with the same, and made them other 5 talents. And likewise, he that received 2, he also gained another 2. But he that received 1 and went and digged in the earth and hid his Lord's money. The problem with this is, a lot of times, when we have what we perceive as 2 talents, or something less than somebody else, a lot of times we bury that as well. Because we don't understand that God has blessed us and did something. And so, because he didn't give us 5 talents, he gave us 2. A lot of times, somebody's like, man, that was good. And we can't even feel good about it because we're looking at what somebody else can do. Amen.
2: Come on.
1: Listen, good singing for me is good. It's different than good singing from Denise.
2: Amen.
1: It's different.
2: Amen.
1: But guess what? If somebody say good job, I got to say thank you.
2: That's right.
1: Because maybe in that area, I only got 1 talent or half of one or a quarter of one or a third of one or whatever. But guess what? God still did it. He still blessed me.
4: Amen.
1: And so if I do it, I have to own the good part as well. I can't just say, man, you better than me or so-and-so better than me or they got more than me or they did this. The first time I preached outside of this church, I was 17 years old. I preached at a church at my aunt's church. I was preaching at 17, and there was a 12-year-old preacher that was there. And when I tell you he had 5 talents, he had 25 talents. He was awesome. It was amazing. He was 12 years old, and what God did for him was something else. And I had to preach right after him in the same service. I'm like, oh, God. And guess what? His 25 talents went up there, and I took my 2 talents up there, and I still felt great. About, hey, guess what? It was way, people, I don't even know if I got an amen. Because after that, it was different. But I understood very early on, God does different, and he moves different for different people at different times.
0: Praise the Lord. I hope you've enjoyed that message. If you'd like to hear that message in its entirety, go to our website, www.libertytemplechurch.com, and you can hear this message and hundreds of others. I guarantee you, they will bless you, they will encourage you, and they will uplift you. It's, you can mail to us in this mail, too, P.O. Box 66, Hazel Park, Michigan, 48030. That's Liberty Temple Church or Pastor Jennison Martina Gardner, P.O. 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God bless you. Be strong and stay courageous.

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0: 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Thank God for Jesus Christ, and thank God for all our listening friends and sisters and brothers. Yes. We give a shout out to everybody that's listening.
1: Amen.
0: Yay. Thank God for everybody. Thank God for Jesus Christ. Thank God for everybody.
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